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0: 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Hey, Anna in Ginderbone here for the winter season. You working today?
1: No, I have to be off.
0: Oh, nice. What have you been up to with your day off? Have you just been watching television all day?
1: Yeah, exactly.
0: Yeah, that feels like a pretty good way to spend the day. Hey, you enjoy your day off. Here's Halsey without me. 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
4: Transport New South Wales would like to advise Kosciuszko Road's open to Perisher, Guthaga Road's open to the village, Arbarn Way's open to Threadbone beyond. Caution, a bus has broken down near Woolloombilly Road. Reduce your speed and exercise caution. Snowy Mountains Highway is open. Link Road to Sewon Snow Resort's open. Alleyway to Tumbarumba and Sewon, the road's open. And Goomba Brown Mountain, the road is open. And keep it here for the latest winter road updates.
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0: 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Right, on the way next, the artist whose first career plan wasn't music. It was actually to become an American footballer. But tonight I saved my life when I showed you the door. Only kind of turned his hand to music very, very late in his schooling days. But since then has become a global megastar. Teddy Swims, The Door. We play this before 11, okay? Keep it on Snow FM.
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0: Well, get ready to crank up the radio because this is on the way in minutes. Bit of Taylor Swift on this Tuesday morning. How about Cruel Summer? 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
2: 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Building Snowy 2.0, Australia's biggest battery right here in the Snowy Mountains.
5: This is Budgie Baker. Got ourselves a sunny day after a pretty cold start, and there was some welcome snow making to top it off. Still not enough to be getting more lifts open just yet, but we're on the way. So when lifts ready to spin, we're just going to wait and see what the next day or so brings as far as temperatures go. Charlotte Pass, first timers, they can ride the Cozzy carpet for a bit of fun. Cozzy triple chair will open from 11 to 2 for foot passengers on guided tours. Perisher Front Valley, still just the conveyor going for the first timers, but they also have Harry's and Herman's conveyor open in Smiggins as well. Threadboat, Friday flat, pretty good. Easy does it chair and a couple of snow runners in action there. A few more days with this colder weather for the snowmakers is going to just add to the cover as we wait for the next significant snowy change.
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6: From the Capital Radio Newsroom, good morning. I'm James Wybrow. Labour MPs are brushing off claims Sir Keir Starmer's resignation as British Prime Minister could be replicated in Australia. Sir Keir has quit the UK's top job just 2 years after delivering Labour a landslide victory. But since his election, he's struggled to contain immigration, address a soaring crime rate, and revive a stagnant economy. Australia's Deputy Prime Minister Richard Miles says the problems in the UK do not mirror Australia.
7: Having, I guess, lived through this in the earlier part of my career, the way politics plays out is very specific to particular parts of the world, and what we're seeing happen with what's playing out in Britain is obviously a matter for them.
6: In other news, the New South Wales State Treasurer says today's state budget will include relief, reform and discipline. Jefferson Shaw reports.
8: Forecasts that'll be included in the state budget show hikes to interest rates will cost New South Wales $3.7 billion over the estimates in repayments. It's more bad news for the budget after earlier modelling found the state's economy will slow to 1% in the coming financial year. Treasurer Daniel Mookie's slogan for his fourth and final budget for the term is to deliver relief for today, reform for tomorrow, and discipline always. He's downplayed the prospect of a surplus initially flagged as soon as the 2027 to 28 financial year.
6: Researchers say a rise in e-scooter injuries is putting unnecessary burden on emergency departments. In Victoria, more than 4,000 people in 4 years have been presented to EDs with e-scooter injuries, including a fourfold increase in children. The study's lead author, Dr. Lisa Sharwood from the University of New South Wales, says it proves better regulation is needed.
9: We really should be looking at licensing, particularly for the bikes, but equally for the scooters, where the power is really strong. So This could be an age competency licensing, as we do with cars.
6: Also making news, the opposition is accusing Australia Post of deceiving a parliamentary committee about a plan to close some of its outlets. A leaked business case shows the organisation plans to shut down or rationalise about 159 rural and regional outlets. This would involve the organisation either buying back licences or relocating postal services into retailers like pharmacies and newsagents. And two chihuahuas named Pickle and Jet have become the first small dogs to fly on Virgin Airlines inaugural service, allowing pets inside the cabin from Adelaide to Melbourne. Latrell Mitchell has had a fresh injury setback, with a calf tear all but ruling him out of the State of Origin decider. There were hopes the South Sydney centre would be back on deck for the Blues when they head behind enemy lines for Game 3 in Brisbane. That's the latest news update from the Capital Radio Newsroom. I'm James Wybrow.
2: 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Your winter road report.
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11: Snow FM weather.
0: Remaining mostly clear for the rest of the day. Clear skies again tomorrow before a little bit cloudy on Thursday, bringing with it a little bit of snowfall up the mountain. Jindabyne hitting a top of 10 degrees today. Cooma a top of 11. Shallow past 3 degrees. 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
0: 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The Weather Bureau advises there is a 10% chance of snow till 6 p.m.
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1: All right, tell you what, coming up next, let's head back to the same year that the last Harry Potter book was released, also the same year that we all got our hands on the first iPhone. 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
4: Brisbane, New South Wales would like to advise Kosciuszko Road's open to Perenshit, Guthaga Road's open to the village, Alpine Way's open to Threadbone beyond, Snowy Mountains Highway's open, Link Road to Selwyn Snow Resort's open, Alleyway to Tumbarumba and so on, the road's open, and Coomera to Brown Mountain, the road is open, and keep it here for the latest winter road updates.
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1: 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Australian energy starts right here in the Snowy Mountains.
4: This is Budgie Baker. Got ourselves a sunny day after a pretty cold start, and there was some welcome snow making to top it off. Still not enough to be getting more lifts open just yet, but we're on the way. So when lifts ready to spin, we're just going to wait and see what the next day or so brings as far as temperatures go. Charlotte Pass, first timers, they can ride the Cozzy Carpet for a bit of fun. Cozzy Triple Chair will open from 11 to 2 for foot passengers on guided tours. Perisher Front Valley, still just the conveyor going for the first timers, but they also have Harry's and Herman's conveyor open in Smeagans as well. Threadbow, Friday flat, pretty good. Easy does it chair and a couple of snow runners in action there. A few more days with this colder weather for the snowmakers is going to just add to the cover as we wait for the next significant snowy change.
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0: From the Capital Radio Newsroom, good afternoon. I'm James Wybrow. The Prime Minister is facing scrutiny over claims he delayed appointing Australia's special envoy to combat anti-Semitism because he couldn't fill an equivalent role for Islamophobia. Executive Council of Australian Jewry President Daniel Agyian has made the claim in a submission to the Royal Commission into Anti-Semitism. Islamophobia envoy Aftab Malik says Muslim perspectives are cheapened when treated as a political balancing exercise. Mr. Agyian says he agrees.
5: When the government's answer is, well, we don't want to upset anybody, we don't want to lose votes in certain places, so what we'll do is, when the Jewish community comes to us and says, there is a real problem with anti-Semitism in this country, we'll acknowledge that and we'll say something about Islamophobia, and whatever we do for the Jews, we'll do for the Muslims as well.
0: In other news, the Greens will support Labor tax changes, which will rein in the capital gains tax discount and negative gearing concessions. The minor party decided to back the legislation after the Albanese government tightened rules for self-managed super funds. People will not be able to avoid the CGT increase by placing an investment property into their self-managed fund. Separately, the government has also agreed to extend the inquiry into its overhaul of the NDIS by another 2 months. Meanwhile, the Minns government is preparing to hand down its final budget before the state's next election. It's Treasurer Daniel Mookie's fourth budget, one he says will deliver reform, relief and discipline. Among the measures to be included is a change to the weekly toll cap, which will be reduced from $60 to $50 for 12 months. And trust in the United States to act responsibly has fallen to the lowest level in the history of Lowy Institute polling. The 22nd annual survey shows trust in China rose 8 points from last year's results, while the majority of Australians seeing Beijing as an economic partner over a security threat. The think tank's Charles Lyons-Jones says only 1 in 5 respondents had confidence in US President Donald Trump.
6: Australians dislike Donald Trump and disapprove of his policy. 60% of Australians have no confidence at all in the President of the United States to do the right thing in world affairs.
0: After a two-hour weather delay, France has defeated Iraq 3-0 at the FIFA World Cup. Earlier, Lionel Messi became the tournament's all-time leading scorer with his 17th and 18 goals in a 2-0 win over Austria. In the NRL, Latrell Mitchell is all but certain to miss State of Origin 3 after picking up a minor calf tear at South Sydney training. The Manly Seagulls have announced they've signed West Tigers winger Stafford Toa for next season. And in the AFL, Sydney Swans coach Dean Cox expects defender Tom McCartan to return from a concussion to face Brisbane on Thursday. Errol Goulden is also in line to make a return. That's the latest news update from the Capital Radio newsroom. I'm James Wybrow.
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1: 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Your winter road report.
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10: Clear skies expected for the rest of the day. More clear skies tomorrow. A little bit cloudy on Thursday, though, bringing with it some light snowfall in the alpine areas. Jindabyne hitting a top at 10 degrees today. Coomera should reach a top of 11. Charlotte Pass hitting a top of 3 degrees today. And Canberra reaching a top of 11. 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
10: 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The Weather Bureau advises there is a 10% chance of snow till 6 p.m.
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0: 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All right, up next, the artist who is like halfway through his European tour. 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It's the weekend. 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
3: Central New South Wales would like to advise Kosciuszko Road's open to Perrinsett, Guthaga Road's open to the village, Alpine Way's open to Threadbone beyond, Snowy Mountains Highway is open, Link Road to Selwyn Snow Resort's open, Alleyway to Tumbarumba and Selwyn, the road's open, and Coomera Brown Mountain, the road is open, and keep it here for the latest winter road updates.
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1: I have loved Pink since I was a little girl. 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
0: 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Yeah, I prefer this. 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

0: checking in with the newsroom for all the latest next on Snow FM. Then we keep these tunes going as you're working on this Tuesday Arvo. Who understands? I need someone to hold me close. Some Dua Lipa to come. 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
1: 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Building Snowy 2.0. Australia's biggest battery right here in the Snowy Mountains.
6: This is Budgie Baker. Got ourselves a sunny day after a pretty cold start, and there was some welcome snow making to top it off. Still not enough to be getting more lifts open just yet, but we're on the way. So one lift ready to spin. We're just going to wait and see what the next day or so brings as far as temperatures go. Charlotte Pass, first timers, they can ride the Cozzy Carpet for a bit of fun. Cozzy Triple Chair will open from 11 to 2 for foot passengers on guided tours. Parish up Front Valley, still got just the conveyor going for the first timers, but they also have Harry's and Herman's conveyor open in Smeagans as well. Threadbo, Friday flat, pretty good. Easy does it chair and a couple of snow runners in action there. A few more days with this colder weather for the snowmakers is going to just add to the cover as we wait for the next significant snowy change.
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0: From the Capital Radio Newsroom, I'm Alex Stockerty. The Greens will support Labor's tax changes, which will rein in the capital gains discount and negative gearing concessions. The minor party decided to back the legislation after the Albanese government tightened rules for self-managed super funds. People will not be able to avoid the CGT increase by placing an investment property in their self-managed fund. Separately, the government has also agreed to extend the inquiry into its overhaul of the NDIS by another 2 months. Labor MPs are brushing off claims Sir Keir Starmer's resignation as British Prime Minister could be replicated in Australia. Sir Keir has quit the UK's top job just 2 years after delivering Labor a landslide victory. But since his election, he's struggled to contain immigration, address a soaring crime rate, and revive a stagnant economy. Deputy Prime Minister Richard Marles says the problems in the UK do not mirror Australia.
7: Having lived through this in the earlier part of my career, the way politics plays out is very specific to particular parts of the world, and what we're seeing happen with what's playing out in Britain is obviously a matter for them.
0: Independent Senator David Pocock has ruled out joining a so-called Teal Party, which may be announced as early as this week. A group of independents are planning a loose organisational structure which would give them more funding power. Senator Pocock argues Australians are fed up with politics as usual, but joining his fellow independents as part of party is not for him at this stage. Victorian women can now get the oral contraceptive pill at eligible pharmacists without a prescription or GP visit. The initiative covers new scripts as well as the resupply of certain contraceptions. The state's Premier Jacinta Allen says it'll make women's lives easier.
8: Adult women, they will be able to get the contraceptive pill through the Chemist Care Now program. That means no going to the GP, come straight to the local pharmacy, see the pharmacist, and then get the pills.
0: $1 million reward is being offered for information about an unsolved double murder in WA's Great Southern Region. A 69-year-old woman was found dead and her 50-year-old son severely injured at a home in Albany in February. The son, who was treated as a suspect in the case, later died in hospital. Checking sport, and Norway has defeated Senegal 3-2 in their FIFA World Cup group stage match. Norway's Erling Haaland scoring two goals for the second game in a row. Earlier, Argentina defeated Austria 2-0, while France thumped Iraq 3-0. 2023 Wimbledon champion Markéta Vondrousova has been banned from tennis for 4 years after refusing to take a drug test in December. And Latrell Mitchell is expected to miss the State of Origin decider after scans confirming a torn calf. That's the latest news update from the Capital Radio newsroom.
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11: Snow, FM, weather.
12: Mostly sunny conditions this afternoon with light winds. Tomorrow partly cloudy. There is a frost and fog in the morning. Slight chance of showers. Snow possible of 1,600 metres. Thursday, another partly cloudy day. Areas of morning frost and fog. Slight chance of showers. And similar conditions for Friday. Jindabyne's going for top tomorrow of 11 after night's low of minus 1 tonight. Coomer's top tomorrow is expected to reach 13 after a low of minus 4. And Canberra dropping to minus 3 tonight, then climbing to 16 tomorrow. 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
12: The Weather Bureau advises that there's a 10% chance of snow till 6 p.m.
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12: Wherever you're listening across the Snowies, thanks for having us here. We've got some Harry Styles, as well as some Tom Grennan to look forward to. Enjoy this one, though.

Portugal the Man with Phyllis Dilway. Happy Tuesday here on Snow FM, playing the Snow Mountains best music on the way. A 90s boy band that went on to become one of the best selling boy bands in history. More than 130 million records sold worldwide. Woof. That's your high school hit up in five. Right now, enjoy some Ariana Grande. Hey, that made you love me.

0: Benson Boone, Mystical Magical here on Snow FM for your afternoon. Hey, most of us have ignored a phone call. Well, for frontman of One Republic, Ryan Tedder, he did so, but probably to someone you don't want to.
1: When he first reached out to me, he called me. I'm at a lunch. It's the UK. I hit ignore. I hit ignore for the third time, and I get a text right back. New number. Who dis? Sir Paul.
0: Oof, ignore one of the Beatles. That would make your stomach drop. Turns out they're all good, so nothing to be worried about. On the way, we got One Republic. I Am Worried plays Snow FM.
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4: Central New South Wales would like to advise Kosciuszko Road's open to Perenshit, Gathaka Road's open to the village, Alpine Way's open to Threadburn beyond, Snowy Mountains Highway is open, Link Road to Selwyn Snow Resort's open, Alleyway to Tumbarumba and Selwyn the Road's open, and Coomera Brown Mountain the Road is open, and keep it here for the latest winter road updates.
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0: Burns and I on 97.7. Hey, lovely afternoon here in the Snowies after that cold weather this morning. What are you up to today? Maybe you're having a day off. Maybe you're back at work. Whatever you do, make sure you play Snow FM for the Snowy's best music. Continues with Olivia Rodrigo, one of her biggest debuts. Drop Dead, up next.
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0: 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We've got Will and Woody on from 5. Also the latest in your news, sport and weather right around the corner. So is this girl. Rihanna playing just after 2.
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1: 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Australian energy starts right here in the Snowy Mountains.
5: This is Budgie Baker. Got ourselves a sunny day after a pretty cold start, and there was some welcome snow making to top it off. Still not enough to be getting more lifts open just yet, but we're on the way. So when lifts ready to spin, we're just going to wait and see what the next day or so brings as far as temperatures go. Charlotte Pass, first timers, they can ride the Cozzy car, but for a bit of fun, Cozzy Triple Chair will open from 11 to 2 for foot passengers on guided tours. Perisher Front Valley, still just the conveyor going for the first timers, but they also have Harry's and Herman's conveyor open in Smeagans as well. Threadboat, Friday flat, pretty good. Easy does it chair and a couple of snow runners in action there. A few more days with this colder weather for the snowmakers is going to just add to the cover as we wait for the next significant snowy change.
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6: From the Capital Radio Newsroom, I'm Alex Stockerty. The Greens have agreed to support the federal government's tax changes after striking a deal on some measures. Rules for self-managed superannuation funds have been tightened, and the Treasurer will not be able to make changes to the law at his discretion. Prime Minister Anthony Albanese says the legislation strikes the right balance and makes the tax system fairer.
7: My government is defined by what we are in favour of, delivering real change in the national interest, making difficult decisions, but so that Australia can move forward. Will continue to be defined by that.
6: As part of the deal, the government has agreed to extend an inquiry into the NDIS overhaul by another 8 weeks. The opposition claims the knives are out against the Prime Minister following the resignation of his UK counterpart. Sir Keir Starmer has quit the position following public backlash to high immigration, a sluggish economy and soaring crime rates. Nominations for the role will open next month, with his successor likely to be chosen by September. Some coalition MPs believe Anthony Albanese may face a similar fate because of his contentious tax changes. 5 Australians and 1 New Zealander who are on board a cruise ship at the centre of a deadly Hunter virus outbreak are now on their way home. The group has been isolating in a quarantine facility outside Perth for the last 42 days. They've told Nine they're grateful for the care they've received.
8: What did you get up to?
9: Not much. What else can you?
8: And you had a fair bit of testing, is that right?
9: Yeah, tested it all the time.
8: And you were let out for some walk?
9: Yeah, plenty of walks.
6: WA's health department is assessing a small number of people who had direct contact with 2 birds affected with the deadly H5N1 avian flu. Authorities say the cases, which are the first to be detected in Australia, do not pose a food safety risk, adding that properly cooked eggs and poultry products remain safe to eat. The nation's chemical regulator has approved the restricted use of a controversial herbicide. Paraquat had been under review since 1997 and has previously been linked to Parkinson's disease. It's been banned in more than 67 countries due to concerns about risks to human health and the environment. Also making news, the ACCC has fined a Melbourne egg producer nearly $40,000 for falsely claiming its eggs were free range. Checking sport at the FIFA World Cup, Norway has defeated Senegal 3-2. Earlier, Lionel Messi became the tournament's all-time leading scorer with his 17th and 18th goals in Argentina's 2-0 win over Austria. In the AFL, Sydney Swans coach Dean Cox expects defender Tom McCartan to return from a concussion to face Brisbane on Thursday night. And Aussie surfer Ethan Ewing has progressed to the semi-finals of the Rio Pro. That's the latest news update from the Capital Radio newsroom.
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0: Snow FM weather. Mostly sunny conditions this afternoon with light winds. Tomorrow partly cloudy. There is a frost and fog in the morning. Slight chance of showers. Snow possible of 1600 metres. Thursday another partly cloudy day. Areas of morning frost and fog. Slight chance of showers and similar conditions for Friday. Dew to Bynes going for top tomorrow of 11 after night's low of -1 tonight. Coomer's top tomorrow is expected to reach 13 after a low of -4. And Canberra dropping to -3 tonight, then climb to 16 tomorrow. 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
0: The Weather Bureau advises that there's a 10% chance of snow till 6 p.m.
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0: Guys, Fashion Choir, hey, play Stow FM this Tuesday afternoon. On the way, this next artist has been busy for a long time before her music became a full-time job. She was also an actor.
1: I did an episode of Law & Order SVU, and it was so dramatic and scary. I think I was 11. That made me want to get into acting.
0: Guess you could say she's a busy woman. That's playing for you just after this one. Jay Sean, Sean Paul, Do You Remember?
2: Hey, Jay Sean! Jay Sean Paul!

0: number 1212, Keep Him Busy, dropping his third single of this year with a new one coming out this Friday. Hey, on the way, we're going to keep the Snowy's Best Music going. We've got an old one from Bruno Mars. Take you back to the 24 Karat Era. Bruno Mars, That's What I Like, right after your road reports.
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1: 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Your winter road reports.
3: Transport New South Wales would like to advise Kosciuszko Road's open to Perrin Sheep, Gutherka Road's open to the village, Alpine Way's open to Threadbone beyond, Snowy Mountains Highway is open, Link Road to Summon Snow Resort's open, Alleyway to Tumbarumba and so on the road's open, and Cooma to Brown Mountain the road is open, and keep it here for the latest winter road updates.
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0: 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You can catch Beck and Jack back on tomorrow morning from 6. You can catch some Kelly Clarkson up next. 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

0: Actually, keeping it here on Snow FM, we've got Will and Woody to drive you home from 5 this afternoon. Just after 3. Lady Gaga with Edge of Glory coming up right after your Snow Report, News, Sport and your weather.
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1: 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Building Snowy 2.0. Australia's biggest battery right here in the Snowy Mountains.
6: This is Budgie Bacon. There's a few clouds around, but also some sunny breaks across the resorts today. We're just waiting for more snow or cold enough weather for the snowmakers, and let's hope we get a few nights of that. So on Snow Resort, they're ready to go when they've got cold enough nights and can get the guys out there. Charlotte Pass, they had 2 lift spinning today. Some fun for the first timers on Cozzy Carpet and the Cozzy Triple Chair for some guided snow and hiking tours. Perisher, first timers were on the Front Valley Conveyor Carpet, and there was another one running in Smiggins. Still a pretty good snow cover at Threadbow on Friday Flat. Easy Does It Chair and Wombat Snow Runner in operation for all the skiers and boarders, and the kids were having a blast. The conditions tonight should help the snowmakers, so we're hoping for a pickup in conditions in the coming days.
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7: From the Capital Radio Newsroom, I'm Alex Stockerty. The Greens will waive the federal government's tax changes through Parliament after securing some changes. Property investors will be prevented from using self-managed super funds to evade any capital gains tax increase. Once the bill becomes law, the Treasurer will be prevented from making changes at his discretion. As part of the deal with the Greens, the government has agreed to extend an inquiry into the NDIS overhaul by 2 months. The Prime Minister is facing scrutiny over claims he delayed appointing Australia's special envoy to combat anti-Semitism because he couldn't fill an equivalent role for Islamophobia. Executive Council of Australian Jury President Daniel Agion has made the claim in a submission to the Royal Commission into Anti-Semitism. Islamophobia envoy Aftab Malik says Muslim perspectives are cheapened when treated as a political balancing exercise. Mr. Agion says he agrees.
8: When the government's answer is, well, we don't want to upset anybody, we don't want to lose votes in certain places, so what we'll do is, when the Jewish community comes to us and says there is a real problem with anti-Semitism in this country, we'll acknowledge that and we'll say something about Islamophobia. And whatever we do for the Jews, we'll do for the Muslims as well.
7: 5 Australians and 1 New Zealander who were on board the Hunter virus-stricken cruise ship are now free to return home, having completed 42 days of quarantine in WA. Federal police say 6 arrests in New South Wales over an alleged cocaine bust are just the beginning of their investigations. Detectives say 120 kilograms of the drug were found in heavy vehicle parts shipped from the US, leading officers to a clandestine drug lab in the state's south. AFP Detective Inspector Trevor Robertson says the facility was an extraction lab.
9: So that is a method that organised crime used to try and defeat border controls. And these labs are used to remove drugs from suspension or concealment in other items and produce them into a consumable product for the illicit drug market.
7: And the opposition claims the knives are out against the Prime Minister following the resignation of his UK counterpart. Sir Keir Starmer has quit the position following public backlash to high immigration, a sluggish economy and soaring crime rates. Nominations for the role will open next month, with his successor likely to be chosen by September. Checking sport and at the FIFA World Cup, Norway has downed Senegal 3-2, Erling Haaland scoring two goals for a second match in a row. In AFL news, Essendon is expected to finalise the parameters for their search for its next coach in the coming days. James Hird and interim coach Dean Solomon are seen among those favourites to replace Brad Scott. And the Perth Bears have added another player to their roster for next season in the NRL, signing Tigers forward Maverick Geyer. That's the latest news update from the Capital Radio newsroom.
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0: Snow FM weather. Mostly sunny conditions this afternoon with light winds. Tomorrow partly cloudy. There is a frost and fog in the morning. Slight chance of showers. Snow possible of 1600 metres. Thursday, another partly cloudy day. Areas of morning frost and fog. Slight chance of showers and similar conditions for Friday. Jindabyne's going for top tomorrow of 11 after night's low of minus 1 tonight. Coomer's top tomorrow expects to reach 13 after a low of minus 4. And Canberra dropping to minus 3 tonight, then climb to 16 tomorrow. 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
0: The Weather Bureau advised that there's a 10% chance of snow till 6 p.m.
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0: 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Here's Lady Gaga. There ain't no-

0: 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Hey, if you're as big as an Ed fan as Bella.
1: Oh, I love Ed Sheeran. I'm such a big fan of.
0: Well, you're going to love this next one. Is the latest release from Ed Sheeran, Martin Garrix. Repeat it.

0: 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Thanks for keeping it here for your afternoon. Now, do you feel like every time you go on the social media, you see a new word and you're like, oh my God, what is this supposed to mean? You just can't keep up.
1: Stuff from like 16-year-olds and I'm like, now what are you saying? And I'm like, am I getting older? Today someone was like, in school we refer to boys as alphas. What?
0: Hey, Tate McRae is in the same boat. She's on the way soon with She's All I Want to Be. 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

0: Jason Roy heading on tour soon. I'll be here in a couple of months' time. Speaking of tour, someone who'll be performing in Texas tomorrow night. Ariana Grande with No Tears Left to Cry, playing right after 4 o'clock news, sport and your weather.
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1: 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Australian energy starts right here in the Snowy Mountains.
6: This is Budgie Bacon. There's a few clouds around, but also some sunny breaks across the resorts today. We're just waiting for more snow or a cold enough weather for the snowmakers, and let's hope we get a few nights of that. So on Snow Resort, they're ready to go when they've got cold enough nights and can get the guys out there. Charlotte Pass, they had two lifts spinning today. Some fun for the first timers on Cozzy Carpet and the Cozzy Triple Chair for some guided snow and hiking tours. Perisher, first timers were on the Front Valley Conveyor Carpet, and there was another one running in Smiggins. Still a pretty good snow cover at Threadbow on Friday Flat. Easy Does It Chair and Wombat Snow Runner in operation for all the skiers and boarders, and the kids were having a blast. The conditions tonight should help the snowmakers, so we're hoping for a pickup in conditions in the coming days.
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7: From the Capital Radio newsroom, I'm Alex Stockerty. The Greens will support Labor's tax changes, which will rein in the capital gains discount and negative gearing concessions. The minor party decided to back the legislation after the Albanese government tightened rules for self-managed super funds. People will not be able to avoid the CGT increase by placing an investment property in their self-managed fund. Separately, the government has also agreed to extend the inquiry into its overhaul of the NDIS by another 2 months. Labor MPs are brushing off claims Sir Keir Starmer's resignation as British Prime Minister could be replicated in Australia. Sir Keir has quit the UK's top job just 2 years after delivering Labor a landslide victory. But since his election, he's struggled to contain immigration, address soaring crime rate and revive a stagnant economy. Deputy Prime Minister Richard Marles says the problems in the UK do not mirror Australia.
8: Having lived through this in the earlier part of my career, the way politics plays out is very specific to particular parts of the world, and what we're seeing happen with what's playing out in Britain is obviously a matter for them.
7: Independent Senator David Pocock has ruled out joining a so-called Teal Party, which may be announced as early as this week. A group of independents are planning a loose organisational structure which would give them more funding power. Senator Pocock argues Australians are fed up with politics as usual, but joining his fellow independents as part of party is not for him at this stage. Victorian women can now get the oral contraceptive pill at eligible pharmacists without a prescription or GP visit. The initiative covers new scripts as well as the resupply of certain contraceptions. The state's Premier Jacinta Allen says it'll make women's lives easier.
9: Adult women, they will be able to get the contraceptive pill through the Chemist Care Now program. That means no going to the GP, come straight to the local pharmacy, see the pharmacist and then get the pills.
7: $1 million reward is being offered for information about an unsolved double murder in WA's Great Southern Region. A 69-year-old woman was found dead and her 50-year-old son severely injured at a home in Albany in February. The son, who was treated as a suspect in the case, later died in hospital. Checking sport, and Norway has defeated Senegal 3-2 in their FIFA World Cup group stage match. Norway's Erling Haaland scoring two goals for the second game in a row. Earlier, Argentina defeated Austria 2-0, while France thumped Iraq 3-0. 2023 Wimbledon champion Marketa Vondrousova has been banned from tennis for 4 years after refusing to take a drug test in December. And Latrell Mitchell is expected to miss the State of Origin decider after scans confirming a torn calf. That's the latest news update from the Capital Radio newsroom.
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0: Snow, FM, weather. Mostly sunny conditions this afternoon with light winds. Tomorrow partly cloudy, areas of frost and fog in the morning. Slight chance of showers, snow possible of 1600 metres. Thursday, another partly cloudy day, areas of morning frost and fog. Slight chance of showers and similar conditions for Friday. Dunedin's going for top tomorrow of 11 after night's low of minus 1 tonight. Coomer's top tomorrow expects to reach 13 after a low of minus 4. And Canberra dropping to minus 3 tonight, then climb to 16 tomorrow. 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
0: The Weather Bureau advises that there's a 10% chance of snow till 6 p.m.
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0: Hey, don't go too far. We got Justin Bieber, Natasha Bedingfield on the way after Ariana Grande. Madness.

And Stuart Missing P, say thanks for keeping it here on Star FM 97.7 for your afternoon. Hey, let's take it back to kind of the start of Dua Lipa's career. Let's be the one. I see

0: Ed Sheeran with Sapphire. Thanks for keeping it here on Snow FM. 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

0: Madonna with Hang Up from her Confessions album. Hey, and not too long till we get the highly anticipated sequel to the album Confessions 2 out next Friday. Hey, let's keep the energy going for your Tuesday afternoon, though. Not too far away, we've got some Jess Glynn with Don't Be So Hard On Yourself. 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

0: Olivia Rodrigo with Vampire here on Snow FM. Hey, it's that time of day where Will and Woody take over for your drive home to keep you company for the next couple of hours. They're coming up just after 5. We're going to take a look at your snow reports as well as your news and your weather first. As well as some Gracie Abrams up next, That's So True.
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1: 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Building Snowy 2.0, Australia's biggest battery right here in the Snowy Mountains.
6: This is Budgie Baker. There's a few clouds around, but also some sunny breaks across the resorts today. We're just waiting for more snow or cold enough weather for the snowmakers, and let's hope we get a few nights of that. So on Snow Resort, they're ready to go when they've got cold enough nights and can get the guys out there. Charlotte Pass, they had 2 lifts spinning today. Some fun for the first timers on Cozzie Carpet and the Cozzie Triple Chair for some guided snow and hiking tours. Perisher, first timers were on the Front Valley Conveyor Carpet, and there was another one running in Smiggins. Still a pretty good snow cover at Threadbow on Friday Flat. Easy Does It Chair and Wombat Snow Runner in operation for all the skiers and boarders, and the kids were having a blast. The conditions tonight should help the snowmakers, so we're hoping for a pickup in conditions in the coming days.
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7: From the Capital Radio Newsroom, I'm Alex Stockerty. The Greens have agreed to support the federal government's tax changes after striking a deal on some measures. Rules for self-managed superannuation funds have been tightened, and the Treasurer will not be able to make changes to the law at his discretion. Prime Minister Anthony Albanese says the legislation strikes the right balance and makes the tax system fairer.
8: My government is defined by what we are in favour of, delivering real change in the national interest, making difficult decisions, but so that Australia can move forward. We'll continue to be defined by that.
7: As part of the deal, the government has agreed to extend an inquiry into the NDIS overhaul by another 8 weeks. The opposition claims the knives are out against the Prime Minister following the resignation of his UK counterpart. Sir Keir Starmer has quit the position following public backlash to high immigration, a sluggish economy and soaring crime rates. Nominations for the role will open next month, with his successor likely to be chosen by September. Some coalition MPs believe Anthony Albanese may face a similar fate because of his contentious tax changes. 5 Australians and 1 New Zealander who are on board a cruise ship at the centre of a deadly hantavirus outbreak are now on their way home. The group has been isolating in a quarantine facility outside Perth for the last 42 days. They've told Nine they're grateful for the care they've received.
9: What did you get up to?
10: Not much. What else can you?
9: And you had a fair bit of testing, is that right?
10: Yeah, tested it all the time.
9: And you were let out for some walk?
10: Yeah, plenty of walks.
7: WA's health department is assessing a small number of people who had direct contact with 2 birds affected with the deadly H5N1 avian flu. Authorities say the cases, which are the first to be detected in Australia, do not pose a food safety risk, adding that properly cooked eggs and poultry products remain safe to eat. The nation's chemical regulator has approved the restricted use of a controversial herbicide. Paraquat had been under review since 1997 and has been previously been linked to Parkinson's disease. It's been banned in more than 67 countries due to concerns about risks to human health and the environment. Also making news, the ACCC has fined a Melbourne egg producer nearly $40,000 for falsely claiming its eggs were free range. Checking sport at the FIFA World Cup, Norway has defeated Senegal 3-2. Earlier, Lionel Messi became the tournament's all-time leading scorer with his 17th and 18th goals in Argentina's 2-0 win over Austria. In the AFL, Sydney Swans coach Dean Cox expects defender Tom McCartan to return from a concussion to face Brisbane on Thursday night. And Aussie surfer Ethan Ewing has progressed to the semi-finals of the Rio Pro. That's the latest news update from the Capital Radio newsroom.
1: The Lake Jindabyne Hotel, your friendly local venue in the Snowies. 3, 2, 1. Here we go. Your winter road reports.
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0: Snow FM weather. Mostly sunny conditions this afternoon with light winds. Tomorrow partly cloudy. There is a frost and fog in the morning. Slight chance of showers. Snow possible of 1600 metres. Thursday another partly cloudy day. Areas of morning frost and fog. Slight chance of showers and similar conditions for Friday. Jindabyne's going for top tomorrow of 11 after night low of -1 tonight. Coomer's top tomorrow expects to reach 13 after a low of -4. And Canberra dropping to -3 tonight, then climbing to 16 tomorrow. 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
2: It's Will and Woody driving you home. Will is sick, so Dave Hughes is here in the studio.
3: Can I just say HBO Max, great. Well worth it, honestly. So 100%. Much good stuff on HBO Max.
2: You were saying that you were watching a bit of
3: Alan Partridge.
2: Right.
3: Oh, you get all your Alan Partridge needs on HBO Max. Yeah. So, if you don't know what I'm talking about, he's a character who plays a radio host.
2: Yeah.
3: Anyone who's in radio knows it's spot on.
2: Bloody, scary. Scarily so. And, of course, they've got House of the Dragon, which is an absolute ripper. Episode 1 of Season 3 streaming yesterday. New episodes every Monday. It's a ripper show. But right now, in honour of that, we're allowing you guys to offer us up something that is sentimental to you. And if you allow us to throw that thing in a fire, which we will be doing in 2 days,
4: yeah,
2: is that right?
4: Annalise? Yes, well, 2 days.
2: And it's a legit fire. We got the pyrotechnics people coming down.
4: There's going to be flames.
3: It's not coming back. It's gone.
4: It's gone.
2: Yeah, it'll be gone. Okay, so currently in the lead, we have got Noah's archery gear. He won a gold medal overseas with his archery. His parents, they've got this stuff on display. Corey, what do you want us to chuck in the fire?
5: G'day, fellas. I've got my taekwondo belts when I was a bit younger to throw in the fire.
2: Okay.
3: We asked what colour they are.
2: Good question.
5: I've got the white, yellow, the green, brown and black. The black one's got my embroidered initials in it, the name.
2: Whoa.
3: A black belt represents a lot of hard work, doesn't it?
5: Sure does, yes.
3: Yeah.
2: And have you got these belts hanging somewhere in your house?
5: They're currently in a box at the minute, but they will be hanging up eventually.
2: Okay. And do you ever put the belt on just to let people know you've still got it?
5: No, I do not.
2: Okay.
3: Have you ever really hurt someone using your taekwondo skills?
5: I wouldn't say hurt. It's more defence, but yeah.
3: Yeah, it's always defence awareness. Not
5: in
3: court now.
5: Come in handy quite often.
3: Yeah, boy. Okay. Even just to know you've got those skills, I think. You can walk away from someone really insulting you because you know you could hurt them.
2: Oh, it's the best. It's the best. No, I know. I get it. Jamie, what do you want to chuck in the fire? What's sentimental to you?
6: Guys, I've just been sitting here and I'm starting to wonder if I've taken it too far. Listening to everyone else's suggestions. Mm. I'm really feeling like a bad mother, but yeah, not my children, but the hair from both of my first kids' haircuts. Obviously cried my eyes out when that happened. Never will have a first haircut again. Got them in the little boxes. My babies are still quite young. Mm-hmm. They're only 3 and 4, but yeah, well, I don't know if that's... I'm starting to think maybe every parent's thinking, I'm taking it too far.
2: I think that's beautiful.
3: But so you're at the hairdresser just crying as your child had a haircut.
6: Oh, my God. I am so emotional. Please don't have a go at me. I love my baby so much. Everything's been so emotional for me as a mother, obviously. That's what I'm saying. So, of course, I cried when my daughter got her first haircut.
3: So when they were sweeping it, would you just get them in a headlock and say, what are you doing?
6: There was no sweeping. It was me sweeping it with my own hands and I kept it all.
2: Sorry. It's not just a little, like, clipping. You kept the bundle.
6: It's a miniature sandwich bag, okay? All right? It's a decent amount from both of their hairs.
3: Fresh.
6: And now I'm thinking... Maybe I've taken it too far.
2: No, you haven't taken it too far. I think it's a beautiful little tribute to your kids. Did you keep your kids' hair from their haircuts?
3: I wouldn't have thought so. No, but I can't remember. I think we kept the hair. I mean, we took photos, but new haircut. But
2: not a bag of hair. Not a bag of hair, though, mate. All right, let's go to John.
3: That's full on.
2: I like the offer. It's obviously very sentimental to her. John, what do you want to chuck in the fire?
7: I'm thinking all my baby photos, like my entire baby photo album.
2: Of you or of your baby?
7: Of me. No, of me.
2: God, right.
3: Yeah, okay. Was this a time before digital photos? So there's not, like, you haven't just printed them out that you could still got on the phone. There wouldn't be your own phone, would it? Your baby? You wouldn't have your own
7: phone. No, these are all selfies. Physical copies. I'm in my 30s, so before selfie time.
2: Before, okay. What are your, are your parents still with us, John?
7: No, they're gone now.
2: They're gone now, okay. Right. So no issues.
3: Mine are gone as well. So we're both orphans, mate. So.
2: This really took a turn. Do you guys want to have a moment? Okay, so Johnny, all right, so your photos, and when's the last time you looked at them? Like, do you open it up frequently?
7: Every now and then we have a look, so they are sentimental and something that you don't get you can get a wedding dress, you can get your baby's hair, but you can't really get your baby photos back.
2: Yeah, okay.
3: It's good almost, it's almost like erasing your own existence. Do you know what I mean? That's full on.
2: Yeah, that's full on. Okay, thanks so much, John. We need to decide, Hughesy. So currently in the lead, we've got the guy who's willing to burn his archery gear. Out of all of those, what do you think, if any, are more sentimental? We can keep with the archery, but for you, what's the most sentimental thing we've been offered?
3: That's a strong field.
2: It really is.
3: I mean, your black belt in Taekwondo, your children's hair. We know how loving that mum is.
2: No doubt. I think burning the hair would be fun too. Like if it's a whole bag of hair, I think that's it'd be an interesting smell. I reckon hair.
3: Wouldn't it?
2: That'd be fun.
3: And then the baby photos.
2: Yeah.
3: Goodness.
2: Where are you sitting? Are you sitting, mate?
3: It's really hard for me to make this decision. I mean, I'm not bringing it. I'm a FIFO, you know?
2: I like watching you squirm, mate. I like it. You choose.
3: What do you think? Which one do you reckon, the hair or? I don't know.
2: I reckon it's hair or baby photos for mine.
3: Which one of those two? Oh. Someone have a...
2: Joe, what do you reckon?
4: I really like the baby photos.
3: It is pretty full on.
2: I agree. What you said, Hughes, is so true. Yeah. It's like they're deleting the existence that they ever were a baby.
3: And he said his parents are no longer with us. So it's like, this is serious. They wouldn't let it happen. My parents, my mum wouldn't let it happen. There's only about 3 photos I've taken of me as a child.
2: Really?
3: Yeah, I don't think I was a very attractive child, but now whatever.
2: That shocks me, mate. That absolutely shocks me. Hey, John, we're choosing you, mate.
7: Awesome. Thank you.
2: Don't sound too excited, John.
3: But he's scared, mate.
2: Yeah. Oh, you're a bit emotional about burning the photos, mate.
7: It is what it is. We do funny things for money.
2: We certainly do.
3: The truth, brother.
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25: Central New South Wales would like to advise Kosciuszko Road's open to Perrinsett, Gathaca Road's open to the village, Elmline Way's open to Threadbone beyond, Snowy Mountains Highway is open, Link Road to Selwyn Snow Resort's open, Alley Way to Tumbarumba and Selwyn the Road's open, and Coomer to Brown Mountain the Road is open, and keep it here for the latest Winter Road updates.
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0: Woody, driving you home. Will is unfortunately sick today, so Dave Husey Hughes is here in the studio. And Husey, we're just talking about the fact that everyone kind of thinks they can do a Husey.
1: Yeah, it's very rare for me to go to a stand-up comedy night and not have someone doing an impersonation of me on stage.
0: Yeah. So how do you respond every time someone does that? Come up to you?
1: And I don't mind. I'm happy for them to do it. I saw Dave Thornton years ago do it, and the first time I'd ever seen it happen. And he did such a good job. He was a comedy competition, and I was actually headlining after all the competitors.
0: So, oh, yeah, yeah.
1: But I didn't know he was going to do an impersonation of me. He was the last person on before I got on. And honestly, it was so good that when I got on, I could see the look in people's eyes, like, bring the fake guy back, you know. That was hard.
0: All right, well, let's go to some callers here. These are all people who think they do a pretty good Husey. The best impersonation is going to get some tickets to go and see Supergirl. We're going to start with Sam here. Hi, Sam.
2: Hi, guys. How are you going?
0: We are really good. I'm going to say just crack into your Husey impersonation, Sam.
2: Well, guys, you know, like, I'm the hottest one on number 7 and, you know, like, it's me, you know? I'm the funniest person around.
1: Yeah, well, she's got the attitude, right? There's no doubt about it.
0: Voice needs a little bit of work. Good on you for having a crack, Sam. Let's go to Lewis now. Lewis, let's go straight into your Husey impersonation.
3: Hi, it's Dave Husey here. I'm pretty funny as a comedian. Everyone that tries to impersonate me, it's really, really, really bad. They've got to give me $1 at least. Yeah. You know, the prices of living these days
1: yes.
3: are so hard. Here
1: we go. Yeah, he's got the opinions down. He's got the desire to get cash. Yeah, I think he's a clubhouse leader right now.
0: Yeah, nice. Right. Nice, Lewis. Good stuff. You're in the lead. Well done. Let's go to Harry now. Harry, crack straight into your Husey impersonation.
4: I reckon every bloke has one chair in the house that's just become the chair. Not a dining chair, not an office chair, just, you know, the chair. Every piece of clothing you've worn in the last fortnight's on it, the receipt to your GoFundMe to get me out of jail when I'm not actually in jail's on it. It's not even dirty enough for the wash. Oh, it's just in witness protection, really.
1: Yeah, look, I love the material, actually.
0: We're all thinking
1: about this chair, aren't we? It's got all our stuff on it. There's a lot of chairs at our house. I'd just like to say to my family, the dining table is not a cupboard. Can you just... Why is all our stuff on the dining table when I have to first go get the food for dinner and then come home and then clear the table?
0: Aren't you, but you hit back with a complaint, Harry. I want both Huseys just complaining about stuff. Have a complaint, Harry.
4: Mate, communication is key. Timing is key. Don't ask me what I'm thinking halfway through what I'm doing.
1: Yeah.
4: I'm thinking about what I'm doing.
1: It's a really good point. Really good point. Really good point we've made together.
0: Oh, this is too weird. Yeah, no.
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5: 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Your winter road reports.
19: Transport New South Wales would like to advise Kosciuszko Road's open to Perrinsick, Gathaga Road's open to the village, Alpine Way's open to Threadbone beyond, Snowy Mountains Highway's open, Link Road to Summon Snow Resort's open, Alleyway to Tumbarumba and so on, the road's open, and Cooma to Brown Mountain, the road is open, and keep it here for the latest winter road updates.
5: Will and Wolf.

0: Will and Woody, driving you home. Will is away sick, so Dave Hughes is in the studio with me. And Hughesy, I was perusing social media the other day.
1: Yeah.
0: And I noticed that it really was a Herculean effort from you. You had some skin cancers cut out.
1: Five
0: skin cancers cut out. But then still honoured the gig that you had that night. I've got some audio of you here.
2: Dad, what happened to you?
1: I had five skin cancers cut off today.
2: Where are you going?
1: I'm going to Cowes, a 2.5 hour drive away. I've got a gig there tonight. The people need me. I've got to be there. They need me. If I don't go, they don't have fun and I don't get paid.
3: That's it, mate. That's the gig economy. You know what I mean?
0: That's not some
3: cushy government job where you can have 4 months off with a, you know, bruised toe. Come on, guys.
0: Okay, first question. What people don't see there is the fact that you've got your top off on the street there.
3: Yes.
0: And you've forced your daughter to film you?
3: My 15-year-old daughter, I did force her to do that. And you know what? She learnt about work ethic and how it pays just to soldier on. And I want my children to know that. My wife's always, that she's sick, she wants to have a day off. No. She can be sick at school. I mean, it's private school. Do you know what I mean? How much it costs per day for her to be sitting at home on her phone?
0: They've got a sick bay.
3: Exactly.
0: Get in there. Okay, someone else who needs to know this, Hughesy, is my good friend Will.
3: Yeah.
0: So he's taken today. He had yesterday off as well.
3: Left you in the lurch.
0: He's left me in the... I mean, I loved having you in here, obviously, but it's just a little bit soft. Yes. He's had 2 days off from a measly cold.
3: So you don't get paid double, do you? You get the same pay you got. And you got to do all the work because I'm doing nothing.
0: Well, I'm finally going to put you to work here, Hughesy. I'm going to call Will. He's going to hate this, obviously. He is actually quite unwell.
3: He won't be listening either, by the way, will he? Because he'll just have the full time off, have no care for the show. Who knows where he is, by the way. Just check out, just quite a listen to where the background.
0: Yeah.
3: He could be at a strip club.
0: All right, let's call him.
3: It could be anywhere.
4: Your call could not be connected. Please check.
3: Hang on. Might have been kidnapped. I don't know.
0: Wilbur?
5: Hey, mate.
0: Hey, sorry, mate. I just had a really quick question to ask you.
5: Yeah.
3: Oh, hang on. So we're so worried about you, man. So you're going to be okay? Good. You're going to be okay?
5: Hopefully. Thanks, Hughesy. It means the world.
3: I mean, it just sounds like you're on a life support system, mate. It's a, I don't know.
5: No, mate.
3: But anyway, don't worry about that, all right? So the fact is, mate, we feel sad for you. You know why? Because you're weak. You're weak, Will. I was in this very studio for 10 years or less than that, whatever, but I never die off. I didn't have enough, you know, because I was committed to the company. And you know what they did anyway? They sacked me anyway. Not a day off. No, mate, have as many as... Hey, have the rest of the week off. Mate, just
0: wrap it up,
3: fill it out. No, don't you... You have as long as I got off. Well, don't you worry about it, mate. You come back whenever you want to.
0: Okay. All right, Will, go back to sleep, mate. You can go back to sleep.
3: What's going on? I don't know what I'm looking at.
0: Whose side are you on, you see?
3: I know that, but then I remembered.
0: It's Will and Woody driving you home. Hughesy, you'll be back here tomorrow, obviously, because Will's having the whole week off.
3: I'm going to have tomorrow off as well. Can I get paid sick leave?
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13: I know it's weird to say this, but I've been thinking about it lately. Reminiscing about us in Vegas, drinking like we're famous. Man, those days were crazy.

0: funny.
1: Will and Woody, driving you home. Will is sick, so Hughesy's been in the studio with me all afternoon. Hughesy, it has been an absolute pleasure having you in here. Thank you so much for joining us.
2: Woody, I've really enjoyed it. I enjoyed my nuts. I enjoyed my sparkling water, my soy
1: talking about
2: latte.
1: You're talking
2: that was
1: about
2: wonderful.
1: The bag of nuts we gave you, of course.
2: Yes. Yeah. Well, no, you gave me. It was like amazing.
1: You said I enjoyed my nuts today, and it just sounded a little bit strange, mate. Now, before we do get out of here, though, so Will and I always like to get out of here as quick as possible, obviously after the show. So we do our post-show meeting on air.
2: Right.
1: Where we effectively give each other notes, give each other feedback and whatnot. Now, I've got a note early. I just feel like, you know, an hour ago when we did Hughes Gets Us in the News, which is we're trying to use you to get into the news.
2: I understand that.
1: I'm not sure if anything we covered was going to get us in the news.
2: What about when I said that I used the D term in another part of the show?
1: Oh.
2: Could that get me? Because I went out to the girls in the office and they said, I can't say that.
1: Yeah.
3: That was my note, so we can get to that.
1: Okay. Yeah, do you want to get to that note?
3: Maybe said it like twice too many.
2: Yeah, but I said it. When I said it, I said, should I say it? So I think that is partly, when I said it, I was like, am I allowed to say it? And I said it again, I know. But then that's confusing because people didn't know what I was talking about. Anyhow, so
1: and
2: I won't
1: you looked
2: say
1: at
2: it
1: me,
2: again.
1: And then you looked at me and I couldn't help you.
2: No.
1: I let you drown.
2: Trying to get me cancelled.
4: And then in Hughesy, when Woody was trying to get us in the news, you talked about digging holes in backyards. That's not going to get us in the news.
2: I thought I was on a strange story again.
1: Switch on. No, switch on, mate. Okay, so I reckon this will definitely get us there. Okay, so. Who was better to work with in radio, Ed or Kate?
2: Well, you're trying to get me, I haven't got that many friends and you're trying to make me lose one. They were good, and you know what? Better to work with both of them separately is what I'll say.
1: Okay.
2: Not together. Okay. So there was too many egos in the room with mine being so big.
1: Okay, final one. This will definitely get us in the news.
2: Right.
1: So the Gold Logie nominees came out yesterday, I think. Do you know who the Gold Logie nominees are?
2: I think Lisa Miller one of them from ABC? She does the show about the dogs. Yes. Is that right?
1: I'm not sure.
2: Does she do, what's that show called?
5: I don't know, but it's definitely, she's done a show about dogs.
2: With dogs?
5: Yeah.
2: Cattle dogs, isn't it?
5: Too many questions.
2: It's a dog show. Yeah, no, I saw that. I didn't see any other ones.
1: Okay, so it's Po Ling Yau, Lisa Miller, Sam Pang, Ali Langdon and Julia Morris. Who is the most undeserving nominee there?
2: Well, that's a terrible question. No, I can't answer that. Come on, answering it.
1: That's
2: not answering it. The Logies is rubbish anyway. Seriously. It's rubbish. And I've performed at it 20 times. No respect.
1: You've got jobs with Logies written on it. All right, we're getting out of here. Goodbye, everyone.
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10: This is Budgie Bacon. There's a few clouds around, but also some sunny breaks across the resorts today. We're just waiting for more snow or cold enough weather for the snowmakers, and let's hope we get a few nights of that. So on Snow Resort, they're ready to go when they've got cold enough nights and can get the guys out there. Charlotte Pass, they had two lift spinning today. Some fun for the first timers on Cozzy Carpet and the Cozzy Triple Chair for some guided snow and hiking tours. Perisher, first timers were on the Front Valley Conveyor Carpet, and there was another one running in Smiggins. Still a pretty good snow cover at Threadbow on Friday Flat. Easy Does It Chair and Wombat Snow Runner in operation for all the skiers and boarders, and the kids were having a blast. The conditions tonight should help the snowmakers, so we're hoping for a pickup in conditions in the coming days.
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12: Checking tonight's weather. It's going to stay relatively clear. Same for tomorrow, your Wednesday. A bit of frost for your morning as well. And then on Thursday, might be some slight chances of showers. Otherwise, going to be fine and sunny. Jindabyne hitting an overnight low of 1 degree tonight, topping at 11 tomorrow. Coomer, a low of 1, top of 12 degrees for your Wednesday. In Charlotte Pass, it's going to go as high as 7 degrees on your Wednesday, hitting a low of negative 3 tonight. And in Canberra, a low of 0, top of 16 degrees.
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12: You know, as corny as it sounds, I hope when she says her vows to Travis, she says to him right off the bat, "I knew you were trouble when you walked in." 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I'd love it. 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"I Knew You Were Trouble." 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
0: And it all goes downhill from there, but it's a great film. 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Play

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0: 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From Ariana Grande, Hate That I Made You Love Me. 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
0: Checking tonight's weather, it's going to stay relatively clear. Same for tomorrow, your Wednesday, a bit of frost for your morning as well. And then on Thursday, might be some slight chances of showers. Otherwise, going to be fine and sunny. Jindabyne hitting an overnight low of 1 degree tonight, topping at 11 tomorrow. Cooma, a low of 1, top of 12 degrees for your Wednesday. In Charlotte Pass, it's going to go as high as 7 degrees on your Wednesday, hitting a low of negative 3 tonight. And in Canberra, a low of 0, top of 16 degrees.
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0: We're on to 8 o'clock now. Hello and good evening, it's Brad. Hope you're doing all right for your Tuesday night. To make things even better now with this dance hit, it's Mr. 305 himself with Christina Aguilera. 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

0: The Snow FM Breakfast with Beck and Jack. That returns tomorrow morning, 6 o'clock. Ready to wake up with you for your hump day. It's less than 10 hours away. Cannot wait for it. Hey, good evening. You're with Brad as we make it a 8:15. And now it's the Jonas Brothers. 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
1: Caught my heart about 1-2 times. 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I'm yours. 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I know the earth will lose a fight just to see a smile. 'Cause you got no flaws. No flaws.

0: 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And I've got some info for you on some upcoming community events that you could get yourself involved in. 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

0: Hope you're having a fun Tuesday night. You're listening to Snow FM, and coming up next hour, we've got the Shark on. Amy Shark, that is, with a top three hit from 2017, Adore. Pressing play on that, as well as some Taylor Swift. It's all happening from 9 o'clock after your weather.
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0: Checking tonight's weather. It's going to stay relatively clear. Same for tomorrow, your Wednesday. A bit of frost for your morning as well. And then on Thursday, might be some slight chances of showers. Otherwise, going to be fine and sunny. Jindabyne hitting an overnight low of 1 degree tonight, topping at 11 tomorrow. Cooma, a low of 1, top of 12 degrees for your Wednesday. In Charlotte Pass, it's going to go as high as 7 degrees on your Wednesday, hitting a low of negative 3 tonight. And in Canberra, a low of 0, top of 16 degrees.
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0: Yes, we're on Snow FM for your Tuesday night, but we're going to cross over into Dawn FM now. The album from the weekend with the big hit from it is Take My

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Hello, you with Brad right now on your Tuesday. And I'm still confused after these last 5 years. I don't know whether he's singing about peachy butts or peach the fruit. I'll let you decide. It's the Biebs with Peaches. 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

0: 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And even though it's dark out right now, there's nothing wrong with bringing in a little light. Harry Styles is going to do just that. 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
0: Checking tonight's weather, it's going to stay relatively clear. Same for tomorrow, your Wednesday, a bit of frost for your morning as well. And then on Thursday, might be some slight chances of showers. Otherwise, going to be fine and sunny. Jindabyne hitting an overnight low of 1 degree tonight, topping at 11 tomorrow. Cooma, a low of 1, top of 12 degrees for your Wednesday. In Charlotte Pass, it's going to go as high as 7 degrees on your Wednesday, hitting a low of negative 3 tonight. And in Canberra, a low of 0, top of 16 degrees.
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0: 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And in four songs, I've got one from a POM that was made for some Pokemon games. 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

0: 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And Beck, she had quite the insane story to share today.
1: But I've got a mate in the border force. I asked him, what are some of the wildest sort of confiscation smuggling stories that he has from being in the border force? Someone tried to smuggle cocaine in through a rotisserie chicken.
2: Oh my God.
1: I know. 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
3: Hey, that's one way to do it. And the way these chickens are costing, you might as well buy that instead.
0: 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That's returning tomorrow morning from 6. More musical Post Malone Circles in 3 minutes.
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0: Now, what happens when you put David Guetta, Teddy Swims and Tones and I on top of each other? You get whatever the heck that cacophony was. But how about when you do it properly? I only want you when you're gone. Well, you get this top five hit from late last year. It's the three of them with Gone, Gone, Gone. Coming up for your Aussie Music Hour. 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
0: Checking tonight's weather. It's going to stay relatively clear. Same for tomorrow, your Wednesday. A bit of frost for your morning as well. And then on Thursday, might be some slight chances of showers. Otherwise, going to be fine and sunny. Ginterbine hitting an overnight low of 1 degree tonight, topping at 11 tomorrow. Cooma, a low of 1, top of 12 degrees for your Wednesday. In Charlotte Pass, it's going to go as high as 7 degrees on your Wednesday, hitting a low of negative 3 tonight. And in Canberra, a low of 0, top of 16 degrees.
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1: I think everyone should love loudly. I think loving loudly is the most beautiful thing we could do as humans, you know. Hating loudly is just stupid. That's like screaming into a void. Like, you see people on the internet all the time putting negative comments. It's like, I guarantee you would never say that in real life. And they never would. We need uplifting things around us constantly. And I think love is the one thing that'll do that. It's evident. So, yeah, love loudly. I'm all about that. You were dancing, and I was dancing
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0: All I Really Want from Yes Boone. That's all the time we have for tonight on 97.7 Snow FM. Back in tomorrow morning at 6 o'clock. It's Beck and Jack joining you, ready to wake up with you for the middle of your week. Hope you enjoy the rest of the remainder of your Tuesday night and the start of your Wednesday morning. And I'll catch you tomorrow night from 7. Have a good one. Bye.
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0: 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And no topic is safe. 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
1: 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You know they had that 75 Street Brazil. 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Que hola, Gata. 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

0: 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Jack unleashes his hottest opinions of the week, and no topic is safe. 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Jack has thoughts. 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The one thing's guaranteed, Beck will have something to say about it. Catch Jack's hot takes every Friday morning on Snow FM Breakfast with Beck and Jack.
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0: 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One song, one movie quote, and one massive news event, all from the same year. The challenge? Can Beck and Jack figure out which year? Or will they be completely stuck in the wrong decade?
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21: From the Capital Radio Newsroom. Good morning. I'm James Wybrow. The United Nations agency says a plan is underway to evacuate 11,000 seafarers through the Strait of Hormuz. The International Maritime Organization says it will be done with cooperation from Iran, Oman and other Gulf nations, as well as the United States. It comes as the US and Iran dispute whether Tehran had agreed to allow UN inspectors to view bomb nuclear sites as part of talks toward a permanent end to the conflict. Donald Trump says Iran isn't in a good negotiating position.
2: Their military has been totally wiped out. Their leadership has been wiped out. Their radar has been wiped out. But despite that, and money that will be taken out of Iran is going to go to our farmers to give corn, soybeans, wheat to Iran because they have a hunger problem.
21: Closer to home, Aussies are being told to prepare for a shock when their July power bill arrives. Carolee Katz-Dambarnas explains.
4: The Fin Review says energy giants may have breached the law, pushing through huge increases in daily fixed charges for households that have taken many customers by surprise. And so Energy Minister Chris Bowen has asked the Energy and Competition Watchdogs to investigate if power retailers have breached misconduct rules. The minister says if retailers' underlying costs are coming down, then customers should feel the benefit. In recent weeks, some customers have been told their daily charge will go up from July 1 by as much as 86%.
21: In other news, Australian health authorities have issued a warning about a potent sedative which has been detected in vapes. Some vape products has been found to contain etomidate, a powerful anaesthetic which can cause rapid onset sleep sedation, confusion, vomiting and loss of consciousness. The health department says the effects could be life-threatening if the substance was used with alcohol, opioids or other sedatives. And Daryl Braithwaite has unplugged his microphone for the last time. The 77-year-old says it's become increasingly challenging to sing comfortably after an amazing 58 years in the music industry. Cristiano Ronaldo has answered his critics in emphatic fashion, leading Portugal to a convincing 5-0 win over Uzbekistan, scoring two goals. Meanwhile, England have just kicked off their second match against Ghana. Panama then take on Croatia, with Colombia and DR Congo wrapping up the day's action. And in the NRL, Ben Hunt says he's happy to stay at the Brisbane Broncos after signing up for another season. The veteran returns to halfback when they face the Sydney Roosters, with Adam Reynolds out injured. The 36-year-old says he doesn't mind plugging holes for the injury-plagued premiers.
22: And if that is doing that role of, you know, a utility or, you know, Mr. Fixer, I guess, then I'm happy to do it.
21: That's the latest news update from the Capital Radio Newsroom. I'm James Wybrow.
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23: The cheapest unleaded 91 in Cooma is at the Metro West on the highway at $1.59. Cheapest diesel is at the Cooma Servo on the highway at $1.94. In Jindabyne, the cheapest unleaded is at the Metro on Kosciuszko Road at $1.81, and the cheapest diesel is at the BP on Kosciuszko Road at $1.99.
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0: 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Your winter road report.
25: Transport for New South Wales would like to advise Kosciuszko Road. Caution, icy stretches from Rennick's Gap to Dana's Gap. Guthaga Road is open to the village and Alpine Way is open to Threadbow. On the Snowy Mountains Highway, no current information is available. The Link Road to Selwood Snow Resort is open. Elliot Way, the road is open. On Coomera to Brown Mountain, no current information available either. Keep it here for all the latest winter road updates.
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27: 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Partly cloudy across the Snowies today. Slight chance of shower later. Similar conditions tomorrow with some areas of frost and fog in the morning and a similar across Friday and Saturday. Temperatures today, Jindabyne reaching 10 degrees. Charlotte Pass topping in at 6. Coomera's top temperature 13. And Canberra, the nation's capital, reaching 14. Jindabyne currently 1 degree. Mount Selwyn right now is 0. Charlotte Pass currently 1. Threadbow is 0. Coomera right now is 7 and Canberra is 3 degrees. 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
25: Taking a look at the Snow FM Snow Watch, the Weather Bureau would like to advise a 10% chance of snow today until 6 p.m.
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27: Good morning, good morning. It's Snow FM Breakfast with Beck and Jack. Jack, happy hump day Wednesday.
25: Yes, oh my God, I can't believe we're halfway through the week.
27: It's flown by again. I feel like we say that every morning. My God, the weekend went so quickly. Oh my God, the week's gone so quickly.
25: Well, last week was really slow and now we're on to Wednesday and oh my goodness.
27: What have we got on the show this morning?
25: Beck's Weird Wisdom's coming by. Professor Beck's going to give you your daily dose. Hopefully I can get my cogs turning this morning because I'm feeling a little bit under the weather.
27: Maybe a coffee. We'll get a coffee in you.
25: That sounds like a good idea.
27: And you'll be good to go. All right, here's Harry Styles at Aperture, Snow FM Breakfast with Snowy Monero Carpentry and Construction Group. 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

0: Miley Cyrus with The End of the World on Snow FM Breakfast with Beck and Jack. Jack, did you know, I feel like you did, that I have like a massive fear of the ocean and just open water.
1: I don't think I do, actually.
0: Did you not?
1: No. I don't know you have a fear about sharks. I didn't know it was about the ocean in general.
0: Oh, yeah. It kind of just stemmed into the greater vibe. Yeah, I don't like swimming in the beach at all.
1: Poor thing.
0: Do you?
1: I love the beach.
0: Oh, can't relate.
1: I love it.
0: But I've gathered a weird wisdom today that I think will maybe either make me face my fears, maybe overcome them.
1: Yeah.
0: Very ocean related.
1: Okay.
0: All right, we'll find out what that is very shortly, but for now we'll check out your road conditions.
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1: Transport for New South Wales would like to advise Kosciuszko Road. Caution, icy stretches from Rennick's Gap to Dana's Gap. Guthaca Road is open to the village and Alpine Way is open to Threadbow. On the Snow Mountains Highway, no current information is available. The Link Road to Selwood Snow Resort is open. Elliott Way, the road is open. On Coomera Brown Mountain, no current information available either. Keep it here for all the latest winter road updates.
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1: You said it, you weirdo.
2: Jack, did you know that there are rivers beneath the ocean?
3: Really?
2: Yeah.
3: Oh, like other ocean channels within some ocean?
2: Yeah.
3: Well, that's really weird.
2: See, when I read this, I was like, so what actually is a river then?
3: Yeah.
2: Because I thought it was, I guess, between like two banks.
3: Wow, so they all have their own underworld ecosystem.
2: Yeah, so there are areas where extremely salty water pools are along the seafloor, creating like what looks like a river, and they form because the water is much saltier and denser than the surrounding seawater, so it causes it to have its complete separate like flow, shoreline, waves and currents that makes them look remarkably similar to the rivers on land.
3: Wow, that's really interesting.
2: And they've got their own like ecosystems and stuff as well.
3: Who would have thought the ocean would have a mind of its own? But I didn't know salt was that heavy to cause little channels in the water that's already got water in it.
2: Yeah, I wonder how, like, why the salt doesn't just dissolve into the rest of the ocean.
3: It'd be very salt. Oh, the salt in the ocean is very salty, so it must have some superpower to it.
2: Super salt.
3: Super salt.
2: Crazy.

0: It's time to see the big movies on the big screen in digital projection and Dolby surround sound at the Jindabyne Cinema. When a ruthless adversary strikes too close to home, Supergirl joins forces with an unlikely companion on an epic journey of vengeance and justice in DC Studios' Supergirl.
1: Now it's a party.
2: Oh, that might be a problem. We haven't been formally introduced.
0: And the toys are back, and this time Buzz Lightyear, Woody, and the gang must confront Lilypad, a brand new tablet who's disrupting Bonnie and making her neglect her toys in Disney Pixar's Toy Story 5.
3: Me and the toys have been working all summer to try and get Bonnie to make friends, but then you had to ruin
4: it.
3: You're not even listening to me.
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0: 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The Jindabyne Cinema. It's Hollywood in the snow.
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8: 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Building Snowy 2.0, Australia's biggest battery right here in the Snowy Mountains.
9: This is Budgie Baker, and that weather is being extremely fickle at the moment. We had another night with the temperatures needed for snowmaking, just didn't quite make it. So Liv's ready to spin. We're just going to wait and see what the next day or so brings. Hopefully some cold nights. Charlotte Pass. First time, we're going to ride the Cozzy Carpet for a little bit of fun. Cozzy Triple Chair will open from 11 for foot passengers on guided tours. Perisher, Front Valley, still just got the conveyor going for the first timers. They also have Harry's and Herman's conveyor open in Smith. Biggins as well. Threadbow, Friday Flat, still looking pretty good with Easy Does a Chair and two more snow runners in action there. We just need Mother Nature to lend us a helping hand for some cold, dry nights as we wait for the next significant snowy change.
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10: From the Capital Radio Newsroom, good morning, I'm James Wybrow. A United Nations agency says a plan is underway to evacuate 11,000 seafarers through the Strait of Hormuz. The International Maritime Organization says it will be done with cooperation from Iran, Oman and other Gulf nations, as well as the United States. It comes as the US and Iran dispute whether Tehran had agreed to allow UN inspectors to view bomb nuclear sites as part of talks toward a permanent end to the conflict. Donald Trump says Iran isn't in a good negotiating position.
11: Their military has been totally wiped out. Their leadership has been wiped out. Their radar has been wiped out. But despite that, and money that will be taken out of Iran is going to go to our farmers to give corn, soybeans, wheat to Iran because they have a hunger problem.
10: Closer to home, Aussies are being told to prepare for a shock when their July power bill arrives. Carolee Katstambanis explains.
12: The Fin Review says energy giants may have breached the law, pushing through huge increases in daily fixed charges for households that have taken many customers by surprise. And so Energy Minister Chris Bowen has asked the Energy and Competition Watchdogs to investigate if power retailers have breached misconduct rules. The minister says if retailers' underlying costs are coming down, then customers should feel the benefit. In recent weeks, some customers have been told their daily charge will go up from July 1 by as much as 86%.
10: In other news, Australian health authorities have issued a warning about a potent sedative which has been detected in vapes. Some vape products have been found to contain etomidate, a powerful anaesthetic which can cause rapid onset sleep sedation, confusion, vomiting and loss of consciousness. The health department says the effects could be life-threatening if the substance was used with alcohol, opioids or other sedatives. And Darrell Braithwaite has unplugged his microphone for the last time. The 77-year-old says it's become increasingly challenging to sing comfortably after an amazing 58 years in the music industry. Cristiano Ronaldo has answered his critics in emphatic fashion, leading Portugal to a convincing 5-0 win over Uzbekistan, scoring two goals. Meanwhile, England have just kicked off their second match against Ghana. Panama then take on Croatia, with Colombia and DR Congo wrapping up the day's action. And in the NRL, Ben Hunt says he's happy to stay at the Brisbane Broncos after signing up for another season. The veteran returns to halfback when they face the Sydney Roosters, with Adam Reynolds out injured. The 36-year-old says he doesn't mind plugging holes for the injury-plagued premiers.
4: And if that is doing that role of, you know, a utility or, you know, Mr. Fixer, I guess, then I'm happy to do it.
10: That's the latest news update from the Capital Radio Newsroom. I'm James Wybrow.
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13: The cheapest unleaded 91 in Cooma is at the Metro West on the highway at $1.59. Cheapest diesel is at the Cooma Servo on the highway at $1.94. In Jindabyne, the cheapest unleaded is at the Metro on Kosciuszko Road at $1.81, and the cheapest diesel is at the BP on Kosciuszko Road at $1.99.
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14: 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Caution, icy stretches from Rennick's Gap to Dana's Gap. Guthaga Road is open to the village and Alpine Way is open to Thredbo. On the Snowy Mountains Highway, no current information is available. The Link Road to Selwood Snow Resort is open. Elliot Way, the road is open. On Coomera to Brown Mountain, no current information available either. Keep it here for all the latest winter road updates.
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16: 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Partly cloudy across the Snowies today. Slight chance of shower later. Similar conditions tomorrow with some areas of frost and fog in the morning and a similar across Friday and Saturday. Temperatures today, Jindabyne reaching 10 degrees. Charlotte Pass topping in at 6. Coomera's top temperature 13. And Canberra, the nation's capital, reaching 14. Jindabyne currently 1 degree. Mount Selwyn right now is 0. Charlotte Pass currently 1. Thredbo is 0. Coomera right now is 7 and Canberra is 3 degrees. 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
14: Taking a look at the Snow FM Snow Watch, the Weather Bureau would like to advise a 10% chance of snow today until 6 p.m.
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16: Waking up on Snow FM Breakfast with Beck and Jack. Do you like Vegemite, Jack?
14: No. Really? I hate Vegemite. So much.
16: What about it?
14: Just, I don't like the taste. I don't like the way it is. I don't like the way the specifically Aussies put it on everything and think it's like the creme de la creme or Hail Mary. It's horrible.
16: You can't claim your British heritage right now, Jack.
14: Yes, I can.
16: No, you can't.
14: I'm not even eating Marmite either, so don't even try and get that across the table.
16: Okay, do you not like it because it's too salty?
14: I just don't like it in general. Mm. It's got a funky taste to it.
16: Mm. All right, well, a new Vegemite has just dropped. I think I actually could convince you to like it.
14: Wow, that's going to be hard. It's taken a lot of time for people to try and convince me.
16: I don't know. I reckon I can do it. I'm going to do that very soon. Okay. Right now, it's Beyonce with Sweet Dreams, Snow FM Breakfast, all thanks to Snowy Monaro Carpentry and Construction Group. Every

0: 97.7 Place and FM Breakfast with Beck and Jack. All right, Jack, I want you to explain to me right now why you do not like Vegemite.
1: I don't like Vegemite because I just don't like the taste of it. I don't like the way it is. I don't like that it's black and that the first thing you want to do is get up in the morning and spread it on your toast. And even worse, you guys spread so much of it on the piece of bread. It's disgusting. I don't like it at all. Yes, it may have vegetables. Yes, it may be good for you. But no, I'm point blank. Never put it in
0: your
1: vicinity.
0: You just don't like the taste?
1: No, the taste is the main factor behind it.
0: Well, Jack, I have some good news for you this morning.
1: Do you? Is it Cine Scroll flavoured now?
0: Oh, my God. Get over your bloody Cine Scrolls. No, so the Bega Group, which is the company that does Vegemite.
1: Oh, they make great cheese too.
0: They have just launched Vegemite Kids. Oh. Which I feel like might be something for you.
1: So you're saying...
0: Because you probably have the taste palate of a child.
1: Oh, a way to clock me. Okay.
0: All right, so this is a milder version of Vegemite. It features half the salt, it's a smoother texture, a lighter colour, and also has added vitamins B6 and B12.
1: Okay, I could get around that.
0: You think this is something you would like?
1: Also, I don't think this could just be just for children. I think this could be for a lot of fitness influencers who want to have less salt in their diet.
0: This might actually be a
1: healthier option to the original.
0: We don't need more
1: salt.
0: Things that cater to influencers, though, let's be real. But, okay, so the interesting thing about this, Sunrise spoke about this on their show a couple of days ago. It sparked an incredibly fierce reaction.
1: Why?
0: For their viewers, right? People in Australia, we are so adamant about our Vegemite.
1: Yeah.
0: They're like text line flooded in with people so upset about this, right?
1: Jesus, people,
0: come on. Some of the responses we've got, okay. Someone says, how are we supposed to raise resilient kids if they're raised on weak Vegemite?
1: Oh, God.
0: Suggesting that parents should use less of the original and just spread more butter on.
1: Okay, fair point.
0: Someone said, leave Vegemite alone, go hard or go home.
1: Oh, God.
0: Someone said, it's un-Australian to change it.
1: Oh, please. I think we all need to get a grip sometimes because in the day, if it's for the kids and the kids can, like, get used to the mildness, then they can move their way up to the full-strength Vegemite.
0: Well, that's the other thing. It's, like, it's healthy for you. So
1: exactly.
0: If there's a way that gets kids to do it. But here's the kicker, right? They're all saying leave Vegemite alone. The traditional Vegemite range is remaining unchanged. So you've got the normal, you've got the lower salt, you've got the gluten-free, you've got the squeezy, you've got the cheesy mite, you've got the regular, and now you've got the kids.
1: So what's wrong with that? There are so many variants to the original Vegemite. Let's just all get a grip and touch some grass today, okay?
0: Let's do it.
1: Vegemite is Vegemite, and you can love it and hate it, and I still hate it.
0: You still hate it?
1: Still hate it.
0: Well, let us know. What do you reckon of this new Vegemite? Would you get your kids to eat us? Give us a call, 645-72977. Let us know on our socials. Let's get back into the music. It's Justin Timberlake with Mirrors. Aren't you so-

0: 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It's Beck and Jack.
1: Hey, Madonna. She has got some beef this morning. We're going to let you know who she's beefing with next in Today in Tabloids.
0: God, I wouldn't want to be beefing with Madonna, but we'll do that right around the corner. For now, if you're heading up the mountain, we'll check out those road conditions.
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1: Transport for New South Wales would like to advise Kosciuszko Road. Caution, icy stretches from Rennick's Gap to Dana's Gap. Guthaga Road is open to the village and Alpine Way is open to Thredbo. The Snow Mountains Highway, no current information is available. The Link Road to Selwood Snow Resort is open. Elliott Way, the road is open. On Coomera Brown Mountain, no current information available either. Keep it here for all the latest winter road updates.
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0: Jack, what's going on in the world of celebrity goss this morning?
1: Well, DNC just played Cake by the Ocean. And speaking of their lead singer, Joe Jonas, he's also one of the brothers out of the Jonas Brothers. He is selling his house for $6.8 million.
0: Damn. Is this an actual house or just an apartment?
1: The quote is, it's a 26-floor apartment in New York City.
0: I was going to say, $6 million for a house is crazy cheap.
1: Well, crazy expensive for a 26-floor apartment.
0: Now, yeah, damn.
1: It does feature 3 bedrooms with views of downtown Manhattan, and it's got floor-to-ceiling windows, which would give you sweeping views across the city, which is very beautiful. But it's also got a beautiful theme towards it. It's very music lover themed. It's got vinyl themed listening rooms across the house, which has red walls, a custom bar, and a leathered marble countertop.
0: Ooh, okay. You lost me at red walls and then leathered marble countertop, but a specific vinyl listening room sounds quite juicy.
1: Would you pay $6.8 million for it, though?
0: I mean, in Manhattan, yeah.
1: Yeah? I mean, it's probably cheap for Manhattan, really.
0: I wonder if this is the apartment that he was living in with his ex-wife, Sophie. Can't remember her last name. She was in Game of Thrones. I'm curious, because they got divorced, a couple years ago?
1: Yeah.
0: I'd be wondering if this is their place they had together and he's just gotten around to, like,
1: I don't know if a partner would approve of red walls, because I don't think you would approve of red walls in our house, would you?
0: Well, no, but I'm not Sophie.
1: That's
0: She's
1: true.
0: A redhead, That's so maybe she likes red walls too.
1: That is very true. Now, in some other news this morning, Madonna.
0: Miss Madonna over here.
1: Yes. She's gotten some beef this morning. Now, you're probably wondering who the beef is with. She's actually had beef with Universal Pictures after falling out over the budget's film for her future biopic.
0: Oh, so they're actually in the works of it?
1: Yeah, they're creating a biopic for Madonna. Now, Madonna told Interview Magazine that I was supposed to make a movie about my life, and I worked on the script for 2 years, and I spent 2 years at Universal Studios with the line producers, doing the budgeting, doing the casting, and we had a falling out, and me and Universal regarding the budget, because I've needed it and I've had an extraordinary life, of course, she said, and I've had a huge life, so I needed a bigger budget. You know what I mean? That's what Madonna said. And obviously, Universal were saying, I don't know if we can give you more money, babes, because we've given you enough money for a biopic. And biopics tend to get quite expensive. We've seen the Michael one. That one's cost a fortune. Bohemian Rhapsody cost a fortune. And I cannot imagine how much Madonna's will cost to make. But Netflix has reached out offering an exclusive series, but I don't think Madonna wants a 3-part series. I think she wants a big, span, shiny film. But yes, there is no confirmation on when the biopic's going to release, but when we find out, we'll let you know.
0: All right. Well, that is today in tabloids for right now on Snow FM Breakfast, heading to 7 o'clock in news and weather very shortly.
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8: 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Australian energy starts right here in the Snowy Mountains.
9: This is Budgie Baker, and that weather is being extremely fickle at the moment. We had another night where the temperatures needed for snowmaking just didn't quite make it. So Liv's ready to spin. We're just going to wait and see what the next day or so brings. Hopefully some cold nights. Charlotte Pass. First timers can ride the Cozzy Carpet for a little bit of fun. Cozzy Triple Chair will open from 11 for foot passengers on guided tours. Perisher, Front Valley, still just got the conveyor going for the first timers. They also have Harry's and Herman's conveyor open in Miggins as well. Threadbow, Friday Flat, still looking pretty good with Easy Does It Chair and two more snow runners in action there. We just need Mother Nature to lend us a helping hand for some cold, dry nights as we wait for the next significant snowy change.
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10: From the Capital Radio Newsroom, good morning. I'm James Wybrow. Domestic violence prevention groups are welcoming a funding announcement in the state budget for women and children fleeing domestic violence. Six frontline support services will be funded with a $184 million uplift. DV New South Wales Chief Executive Delia Donovan says they're grateful for the investment, but there's still more to do.
11: The impact of decades of underfunding cannot be undone in a single budget.
10: In other news, new research shows unpaid carers could be $45,000 better off if super was paid on carer payments. A Super Members Council report has found more than 1 million Australians miss out on super because of the work they do, including those who step out of paid work to care for loved ones. Chief Executive Misha Schubert says the system is meant to cover everyone.
12: Despite the fact that 17 million Australians get that terrific guarantee of retirement savings being put away to grow into a retirement nest egg for them, there are still some Australians who miss out.
10: The federal government will modify its NDIS laws and invite another 2 months of scrutiny over planned changes to the scheme. Labor has agreed to extend an inquiry into the changes as part of a deal with the Greens to get its tax legislation passed. Meanwhile, the New South Wales opposition would overhaul the renewable energy rollout in the state if it wins the next election. The proposal would see major cities house more projects in a move aimed at better sharing the rollout between metro and regional areas. And two in three Australian adults and one in four children are clinically overweight or obese. An Australian Institute of Health and Welfare report also shows the number of Australians living with abdominal obesity, which is measured by waist circumference, has doubled since 1995. The Institute's Amy Young says the reason for the increase is complex.
13: We live in environments that promote unhealthy food options. We have more sedentary lifestyles. And there are also social, economic and commercial factors, many of which are outside the control of the individual.
10: Cutting the AFL season to 20 games before a three-week group stage reportedly has favour among club executives. Four different options were put to club bosses this week for the competition structure once Tasmania enters in 2028. Brownlow medalist James Hurd says the fixture is crying out for change.
14: We're not a 12-team competition based in Victoria anymore. We're an 18-team competition. We're going to 19 teams. We need more TV dollars. We're competing against entertainment. We're competing against rugby league, competing against all sorts of sports. If we don't change, yeah, I think we'll get left behind.
10: In cricket, Australia has smashed Pakistan at the Women's T20 World Cup, winning by 113 runs to stay undefeated in England. And Aussie Kim Birrell has claimed a big scalp, beating Barbora Ketchikova in straight sets at the Eastbourne Open. That's the latest news update from the Capital Radio Newsroom. I'm James Wybrow.
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0: The cheapest unleaded 91 in Cooma is at the Metro West on the highway at $1.59. Cheapest diesel is at the Cooma Servo on the highway at $1.94. In Jindabyne, the cheapest unleaded is at the Metro on Kosciuszko Road at $1.81, and the cheapest diesel is at the BP on Kosciuszko Road at $1.99.
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6: Here we go. Your winter road reports.
1: Transport for New South Wales would like to advise Kosciuszko Road. Caution, icy stretches from Rennick's Gap to Dana's Gap. Guthaga Road is open to the village and Alpine Way is open to Threadboat and beyond. On the Snowy Mountains Highway, caution, icy stretches from Connors Hill to Sawyers Hill. The Link Road to Selwood Snow Resort is open. Elliott Way is open and Coomera to Brown Mountain, the road is open. Make sure you keep an ear for all the latest winter road updates.
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0: 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Partly cloudy across the Snowies today. Slight chance of shower later. Similar conditions tomorrow with some areas of frost and fog in the morning and a similar across Friday and Saturday. Temperatures today, Jindabyne reaching 10 degrees. Charlotte Pass topping in at 6. Coomera's top temperature 13. And Canberra, the nation's capital, reaching 14. Jindabyne currently 1 degree. Mount Selwyn right now is 0. Charlotte Pass currently 1. Threadbow is 0. Coomera right now is 7 and Canberra is 3 degrees. Brighten your smile at Snowy Mountains Dental in Jindabyne, the experts in oral health across the Snowy Monaro since 2003. 6 Park Road, Jindabyne, snowydental.com.au.
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0: Waking up on Snow FM Breakfast, it's Beck and Jack. All thanks to our good friends over at Snowy Monaro Carpentry and Construction Group. Jack, I asked you this time, every morning, or you asked me, you got your thinking cap on today?
1: Yeah, I do.
0: You do?
1: Hopefully. I'm still yet to have my coffee, but hey.
0: I was just about to say, it blows my mind that you don't have a coffee until like 8 o'clock in the morning.
1: Now, do you want to know why I don't have a coffee till 8 in the morning?
0: I would love to know.
1: Because I brush my teeth, at 5:30? And
0: yeah.
1: You're not meant to drink coffee at least half an hour after because that actually washes off the toothpaste.
0: Well, yeah, but that's still a good 3 hours after.
1: Yeah, but I just don't want to spike my cortisol that early in the morning.
0: Oh, God, I can't relate. As soon as I wake up, I need to like inject it into my veins.
1: Glug, glug, glug.
0: All right, we got our 1% Club Australian Quiz Book question. Just after Justin Bieber, What Do You Mean on Snow FM Breakfast. What do you-

0: Snowfam Breakfast with Beck and Jack. All right, Jack, it is that time of morning for our 1% Club Australian Quiz Book question. I've got our book in front of us, and we ask each other a question every single morning. We alternate between the two. And the way this book works, it ranges from questions from 90%, which is the easiest, because 90% of the population can get it.
1: Well, hopefully.
0: Hopefully. Yes. All the way down to 1%, where only 1% of the population gets it. That's the hardest. Jack, what percentage do you think that I have picked for you today?
1: I'm going to go a 70% question.
0: Ooh, ba-bow.
1: Is it 1%?
0: No, I've gone smack bang in the middle.
1: 50 again.
0: It's a 50%er today.
1: Okay.
0: All right, let's do it. Your question today, Jack. What relation to me is my father's mother's sister's only nephew? My father's mother's sister's only nephew.
2: My father's sister's only
0: nephew. You've got options of father, son, and auntie.
1: Oh, thank you. I didn't know there were options.
0: Yeah, there's options.
1: So my options are father, son, and auntie?
0: And auntie. Father's, mother's, sister's only nephew. Would you like to look at it just so you can kind of visualize it in your head a little bit? Father's, mother's, sister's only nephew. I guess try and work backwards from it.
1: I think it's B, son.
0: It's B?
1: I'm going to go B.
0: That's what you reckon?
1: Yeah. Is it father?
0: It's father.
1: Of course it is.
0: Obviously it can't be auntie because it's a nephew, which is a male. But yeah.
1: I was thinking of it from the context of if it's my father's sister's and then my mother's, oh, this must be someone's son in a sense. But it's a father.
0: It is actually your father. We've just kind of gone whole convoluted.
1: Yeah.
0: One big circle. All right, well.
1: That's all righty.
0: Unfortunately. At least you didn't say auntie.
1: Imagine if I did.
0: Because that would have been really embarrassing.
1: It would have been. Well, I've had more embarrassing moments with Tams and tram tracks and all that jazz.
0: All right, the 1% question, that will be back tomorrow. Right now, it's Miles Smith. Stay.

0: Mel Smith with Stay, Snow FM Breakfast with Beck and Jack. Heaps of the Snowy Mountains best music to come, like this one. Band-Aids over a
1: broken heart. Yeah, it's Katy Perry's Band-Aids. One of her best music videos of all time. You should see it. It sees her getting blown up at a petrol station. Also sees, like, all just bad things happening to her.
0: I gotta say, that's a pretty, like, good thing for Katy Perry, for this to be her best music video, because she's known for having some very, very good music videos.
1: Insanely good music videos. Not only a great songwriter, but she knows how to make videos.
0: I also love, like, it's kind of the year of marriages and things, yeah. And then this song is about her getting a divorce. All right, Band-Aids, that's going to play in the next five, so make sure you keep it here. But for now, we will check out those road conditions.
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1: Transport for New South Wales would like to advise Kosciuszko Road. Caution, icy stretches from Rennick's Gap to Dana's Gap. Guthaga Road is open to the village and Alpine Way is open to Threadboat and beyond. On the Snowy Mountains Highway, caution, icy stretches from Connors Hill to Sawyers Hill. The Link Road to Selwood Snow Resort is open. Elliott Way is open and Coomera Brown Mountain, the road is open. Make sure you keep an ear here for all the latest winter road updates.
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0: It's Lady Gaga's Poker Face on Snow FM Breakfast with Beck and Jack. Hey, I was just looking at the snow cams up on Charlotte Pass, Jack. Yeah. There's a bit of snow up there, thank God.
1: That is good. We are almost halfway through the winter season, really.
0: Well, no, we're not. We're
1: July's almost here, okay? God, let me have a moment in time.
0: We're about 3 weeks into it. It's been a little bit of a slow start, but that's okay. Yeah. Because it's been cold enough over the last few nights that they've actually been able to make some snow.
1: To me, it's been cold ever since I've got here.
0: Yeah, that's fair.
1: It's just cold.
0: Coming from Perth, where it's like a cold day is, what, 20 degrees?
1: Yeah, that's cold.
0: That's cold.
1: And it's like, oh, everything's below 10 here.
0: But it has been cold enough to make snow, like I said. So they've been pumping it out. Charlotte Pass is looking pretty good.
1: Yeah, exciting to go skiing up there.
0: There's meant to be a massive, what, like 20 centimetre dump next Friday over the July weekend.
1: Which, to someone who's never seen snow before, I don't know if that's a lot of snow, but it sounds like a lot of snow.
0: I mean, to have that dumped all in one night and like actually naturally occurring, that's a lot of snow, especially for Australia.
1: Yeah, that's exciting. Well, hopefully we get to see it. Hopefully I get to experience it. We'd love to see the 20 centimetres worth of snow.
0: I'm excited to film Jack's first reaction seeing snow.
1: See snow, yeah.
0: We'll definitely post that on our socials. All right, keep it here coming up to 7:30, checking out the news and weather very shortly.
2: A girl.
3: Here's the thing.
2: Who likes to be?
3: My cousin and I.
2: Left alone.
3: I have very different ideas.
2: But.
3: About what it means to be a hero.
2: When a ruthless adversary strikes too close to home, she reluctantly joins forces.
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2: With an unlikely companion.
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4: 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Building Snowy 2.0, Australia's biggest battery right here in the Snowy Mountains.
5: This is Budgie Baker, and that weather is being extremely fickle at the moment. We had another night with the temperatures needed for snowmaking, just didn't quite make it. So Liv's ready to spin. We're just going to wait and see what the next day or so brings. Hopefully some cold nights. Charlotte Pass. First time is going to ride the Cossie Carpet for a little bit of fun. Cossie Triple Chair will open from 11 for foot passengers on guided tours. Perisher, Front Valley, still just got the conveyor going for the first timers. They also have Harry's and Herman's conveyor open in Smith as well. Threadbo, Friday Flat, still looking pretty good with Easy Does a Chair and two more snow runners in action there. We just need Mother Nature to lend us a helping hand for some cold, dry nights as we wait for the next significant snowy change.
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7: From the Capital Radio Newsroom, good morning. I'm James Wybrow. Domestic violence prevention groups are welcoming a funding announcement in the state budget for women and children fleeing domestic violence. Six frontline support services will be funded with a $184 million uplift. DV New South Wales Chief Executive Delia Donovan says they're grateful for the investment, but there's still more to do.
8: The impact of decades of underfunding cannot be undone in a single budget.
7: In other news, new research shows unpaid carers could be $45,000 better off if super was paid on carer payments. A Super Members Council report has found more than 1 million Australians miss out on super because of the work they do, including those who step out of paid work to care for loved ones. Chief Executive Misha Schubert says the system is meant to cover everyone.
9: Despite the fact that 17 million Australians get that terrific guarantee of retirement savings being put away to grow into a retirement nest egg for them, there are still some Australians who miss out.
7: The federal government will modify its NDIS laws and invite another 2 months of scrutiny over planned changes to the scheme. Labor has agreed to extend an inquiry into the changes as part of a deal with the Greens to get its tax legislation passed. Meanwhile, the New South Wales opposition would overhaul the renewable energy rollout in the state if it wins the next election. The proposal would see major cities house more projects in a move aimed at better sharing the rollout between metro and regional areas. And two in three Australian adults and one in four children are clinically overweight or obese. An Australian Institute of Health and Welfare report also shows the number of Australians living with abdominal obesity, which is measured by waist circumference, has doubled since 1995. The Institute's Amy Young says the reason for the increase is complex.
10: We live in environments that promote unhealthy food options. We have more sedentary lifestyles. And there are also social, economic and commercial factors, many of which are outside the control of the individual.
7: Cutting the AFL season to 20 games before a three-week group stage reportedly has favour among club executives. Four different options were put to club bosses this week for the competition structure once Tasmania enters in 2028. Brownlow medalist James Hurd says the fixture is crying out for change.
11: We're not a 12-team competition based in Victoria anymore. We're an 18-team competition. We're going to 19 teams. We need more TV dollars. We're competing against entertainment. We're competing against rugby league, competing against all sorts of sports. If we don't change, yeah, I think we'll get left behind.
7: In cricket, Australia has smashed Pakistan at the Women's T20 World Cup, winning by 113 runs to stay undefeated in England. And Aussie Kim Birrell has claimed a big scalp, beating Barbora Ketchikova in straight sets at the Eastbourne Open. That's the latest news update from the the Capital Radio Newsroom. I'm James Wybrow.
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12: The cheapest unleaded 91 in Cooma is at the Metro West on the highway at $1.59. Cheapest diesel is at the Cooma Servo on the highway at $1.94. In Jindabyne, the cheapest unleaded is at the Metro on Kosciuszko Road at $1.81, and the cheapest diesel is at the BP on Kosciuszko Road at $1.99.
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13: Transport for New South Wales would like to advise Kosciuszko Road is open to Perisher, Guthaga Road is open to the village, and Alpine Way is open to Threadboat and beyond. On the Snowy Mountains Highway, caution, icy stretches from Connors Hill to Sawyers Hill. The Link Road to Selwyn Snow Resort is open. Elliott Way, the road is open. And Cooma to Brown Mountain, the road is open. Make sure you're keeping it here for all the latest winter road updates.
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15: 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Partly cloudy across the Snowies today. Slight chance of shower later. Similar conditions tomorrow with some areas of frost and fog in the morning and a similar across Friday and Saturday. Temperatures today, Jindabyne reaching 10 degrees. Charlotte Pass topping in at 6. Cooma's top temperature 13. And Canberra, the nation's capital, reaching 14. Jindabyne currently 1 degree. Mount Selwyn right now is 0. Charlotte Pass currently 1. Threadbow is 0. Cooma right now is 7 and Canberra is 3 degrees. Brighten your smile at Snowy Mountains Dental in Jindabyne, the experts in oral health across the Snowy Monaro since 2003. 6 Park Road, Jindabyne, snowydental.com.au.
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13: Taking a look at the Snow FM Snow Watch, the Weather Bureau would like to advise a 10% chance of snow today until 6 p.m.
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15: The Weather Bureau advises a UV of 2 today where you can burn in about 60 minutes.
4: 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Across the Snowy Mountains, 97.7. 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
13: Beck, you love a biscuit, don't you?
15: When I used to be able to eat proper biscuits before I was diagnosed celiac, I did.
13: I probably should have thought about that before I asked you that question.
15: Oh, that's okay. I've eaten them all my whole life. So, yes, I will say, yes, I love a biscuit.
13: Okay, you probably have a favourite in mind, but the top biscuit has been revealed officially.
15: Oh, like they did a study?
13: They did a study. The number one biscuit has been revealed in Australia, and we're going to talk about it next, but I'm not too happy about it.
15: Oh, really?
13: Like, I don't think that deserves the number one crown, and I want to get your thoughts next on it, okay?
15: I mean, to be honest, if it's not a Cine Scroll, you're not happy with anything.
13: That's very true.
15: We'll see what the top, I'm guessing, Arnott's biscuit
13: yes.
15: is. All right, here's Charlie Puth's How Long. We'll talk about that just after this on Snuff and Breakfast. Whoa.

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1: Beck, what is your favourite Arnott's biscuit?
0: Ooh, you know what I got to say? And I think this is actually kind of like controversial because everyone I've spoken to about this has kind of been like, really, that's your favourite? But I love the Kingston.
1: Okay.
0: You know the one that's kind of like, sort of like an oatmeal biscuit with the chocolate on the inside, but it's like a really
1: it
0: like...
1: It sort of gives Anzac Bicky in a way.
0: That's probably why.
1: That's and a good shout. I like that.
0: And the chocolate inside is kind of like solid and cold and it's just like...
1: And then when you dip it in a cup of tea, it sort of melts with the tea.
0: The texture and the taste is just delicious in my mouth.
1: What about you? My favourite is the Monte Carlo. It's the OG from the... I think it's the favourites pack of the Arnott's, and it's basically two little oval-shaped biscuits with the red filling in it, and it's just so damn good. Yes, they can be a little bit rock hard, but that's what I love about it.
0: I think most Arnott's biscuits at some point in their lifespan can be a little bit rock hard, though.
1: Yeah. Well, the reason I'm asking is because the number one Arnott's biscuit has been revealed.
0: Really?
1: Now, they surveyed over 100 Australians on the number one biscuit from Arnott's, and safe to say the results are in, and I'm not very happy with it.
0: A little controversial.
1: A little controversial. The Scotch Finger.
0: The Scotch Finger
1: is the number one biscuit in the nation.
0: I'm sorry. How boring are we?
1: Right? Not even with chocolate on it. Like, I love a chocolate Scotch Finger where you dip it in. Like, but no.
0: Just the plain
1: Scotch Finger.
0: Like, okay. Playing devil's advocate here. The Scotch Finger's nice. Like, you can't go wrong with it. It's a classic, just like a shortbread. That's like saying the milk arrowroot, though. At the end, like, it's really not much difference between the two.
1: No, it's not much difference. And because we're not happy about it, we want to know what your favourite Arnott's biscuits are. And we are going to do a different survey to what the nation's done. And we're going to do our own Snow FM one very shortly. So we're going to put up on our socials, please let us know your favourite biscuits. And then we're going to try and tally it down and come to the number one biscuit as voted by you from Snow FM.
0: And please don't be boring and say Scotch Finger or milk arrowroot.
1: Chuck in a Monte Carlo, chuck in a shortbread cream.
0: Or chuck in an iced Vovo.
1: Don't even get me started. Chuck in all of your favourite Arnott's biscuits and we're going to get to the official number one Arnott's biscuit.
0: We're voted by the Snow FM listeners and I think we can do better than the official Australian survey.
1: I think we could do better than just even a shortbread cream. So much better.
0: I'm hoping for a Kingston. That's my vote. I think my vote counts for 100. But let us know. Here's Tate McRae, She's All I Want to Be on Snow FM Breakfast.

0: That's Tate McRae. She's All I Want to Be on Snow FM Breakfast with Beck and Jack.
1: A massive Aussie TV show has just been axed. Oh. We're going to let you know what it is next. It's Day and Tab Voice, so make sure you're sticking around.
0: But for right now, if you are heading up the hill, we'll check out those road conditions.
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1: Transport for New South Wales would like to advise Kosciuszko Road is open to Perisher, Guthaga Road is open to the village, and Alpine Way is open to Threadboat and beyond. On the Snowy Mountains Highway, caution, icy stretches from Connors Hill to Sawyers Hill. The Link Road to Selwyn Snow Resort is open. Elliott Way, the road is open. And Coomer to Brown Mountain, the road is open. Make sure you keep it here for all the latest winter road updates.
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0: that time for Today in Tabloids on Snow FM Breakfast. Jack, what's going on this morning?
1: Well, Emma Watson, she's revealed that she mistook a group of bird watchers for paparazzi.
0: Oh, no.
1: Now, she was convinced that her family home had become a target for photographers trying to snap her picture when she saw a group of people standing outside with armed cameras. Now, look, I can agree with you because I don't think I would enjoy that outside my home.
0: To be honest, I'm not going to lie, regardless of kind of what happened at the end of the day, even if it is bird watchers, if you're taking photos or having binoculars looking towards someone's house, regardless of if they're a celebrity or not, regardless of if you're looking at birds or not, I think it's a little bit weird.
1: Yeah, and Emma soon found out they were trying to photograph a rare bird and weren't actually interested in her at all. Now, it's quite a bit, no key, a little bit selfish, but she let the group of bird watchers into the garden so they could attempt to photograph the rare bird.
0: I mean, that's very sweet of her.
1: Very beautiful. Now, in some other bombshell news this morning, Network 10 has officially confirmed the axing of I'm a Celebrity, Get Me Out of Here.
0: No way.
1: Yes, Julia Morris has come forward confirming that if the show does not come back, it will likely be without her.
2: You have my blessing, whatever form it comes back in, and whoever is Absolutely. At the helm is... Like, there's no rumours, that's not like an inside track or anything, but I was also like, you're not going to hurt my feelings or I'm not going to turn. Mm. That has been the experience of a lifetime, going to South Africa every year.
0: Wow.
1: It'll be so interesting to see what format it does come back in.
0: And I wonder if it does come back, obviously, if Julia Morris isn't in, I wonder if Robert Erwin will be...
1: The salt man, the main man of the show.
0: The main man himself. Well, that is Today in Tabloids for right now on Snow FM.

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9: This is Budgie Baker, and that weather is being extremely fickle at the moment. We had another night with the temperatures needed for snowmaking just didn't quite make it. So on Lifts Ready to Spin, we're just going to wait and see what the next day or so brings. Hopefully some cold nights. Charlotte Pass. First timers can ride the Cozzy Carpet for a little bit of fun. Cozzy Triple Chair will open from 11 for foot passengers on guided tours. Perisher, Front Valley, still just got the conveyor going for the first timers. They also have Harry's and Herman's conveyor open in Smiggins as well. Threadbow, Friday Flat, still looking pretty good with Easy Does It Chair and two more snow runners in action there. We just need Mother Nature to lend us a helping hand for some cold, dry nights as we wait for the next significant snowy change.
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11: From the Capital Radio Newsroom. Good morning. I'm James Wybrow. Labor's tax changes will pass through federal parliament by the end of the week after it reached a deal with the Greens. The government will rein in the capital gains tax discount along with negative gearing concessions. Tighter rules will also be imposed on people using self-managed super funds to buy property. National's leader Matt Canavan says the changes will be bad for Australians.
12: What's worse now, this is just another tax the government was already taxing small business, taxing property, taxing investments, and now they're taxing your super.
11: In other news, a report has found more than 14 million Australians have a weight problem. Australian Institute of Health and Welfare data shows 2 in 3 adults and 1 in 4 children were overweight or obese in 2024. The Institute's Amy Young says younger generations are more likely to live with abdominal obesity, increasing their risk of other conditions like heart disease and bowel cancer.
13: So almost 10 additional adults in every 100 aged 45 to 54 were living with abdominal obesity in 2022 to 2024 compared to those at the same age a decade earlier in 2011-2012.
11: Overseas, Sir Keir Starmer, who is standing down as British Prime Minister, has met with his leadership contender to support the handover of power. It's the first time the outgoing Labour leader has met with Andy Burnham since his decisive by-election win. Mr. Burnham could become Prime Minister within weeks if he does not face a challenger. Back in Australia, scientists have found evidence a crater discovered in outback Western Australia was created 3 billion years ago. Geologists discovered the rock formations near the town of Marble Bar in the Pilbara region. Curtin University professor Chris Kirkland says testing of crystal minerals confirms it to be the oldest known asteroid impact site on Earth.
14: So these individual little crystals, smaller than the width of a human hair, contain lots of uranium, and that uranium over time changes to lead. So if we can measure the ratio of the uranium to lead, we can calculate an age, and that's how we can work out how old it is.
11: And legendary Australian musician Daryl Braithwaite is stepping back from live performances. The Horses singer has taken to social media to call time after 6 decades in the business. The 77-year-old says live gigs are becoming increasingly physically challenging. Eels skipper Mitchell Moses is preparing to play his 250th NRL game. He'll bring up the milestone in front of his home fans tomorrow night against the Rabbitohs. The 31-year-old saying he has much more to achieve in his career.
15: Hopefully the best is still to come. I'm still haven't won a comp yet, so that's definitely the main goal.
11: And the AFL has warned clubs it will hit them, players and coaches with fines for criticising umpires or the match review officials. That's the latest news update from the Capital Radio newsroom. I'm James Wybrow.
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16: The cheapest unleaded 91 in Cooma is at the Metro West on the highway at $1.59. Cheapest diesel is at the Cooma Servo on the highway at $1.94. In Jindabyne, the cheapest unleaded is at the Metro on Kosciuszko Road at $1.81, and the cheapest diesel is at the BP on Kosciuszko Road at $1.99.
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8: 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Your winter road report.
1: Transport for New South Wales would like to advise Kosciuszko Road is open to Perisher, Guthaga Road is open to the village, and Alpine Way is open to Thread Road and beyond. On the Snowy Mountains Highway, caution, icy stretches from Connors Hill to Sawyers Hill. The Link Road to Selwyn Snow Resort is open. Elliott Way, the road is open. And Cooma to Brown Mountain, the road is open. Make sure you keep it here for all the latest winter road updates.
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0: 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Partly cloudy across the Snowies today. Slight chance of shower later. Similar conditions tomorrow with some areas of frost and fog in the morning and a similar across Friday and Saturday. Temperatures today, Jindabyne reaching 10 degrees. Charlotte Pass topping in at 6. Cooma's top temperature 13. And Canberra, the nation's capital, reaching 14. Jindabyne currently 1 degree. Mount Selwyn right now is 0. Charlotte Pass currently 1. Threadrow is 0. Cooma right now is 7 and Canberra is 3 degrees. 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
0: And in terms of celebrity birthdays today, someone who, I will just say, it's very fitting timing for the fact that the FIFA World Cup is on.
1: Is it?
0: Right now. Okay. I don't think he plays anymore. Oh. But a massive, massive soccer star. We'll tell you who that is right after 10. Taylor Swift's Blank Space. It's Snow FM Breakfast, all thanks to Snowy Monaro Carpentry and Construction Group.

0: Happy birthday to everybody celebrating across the snowies today, the 24th of June.
1: Everyone has a birthday and we are going to be having a look at who has one today in the book.
0: Yes, we will.
1: We've got a few in here. Let's get things started. Lucy Goodrick, happy 22nd birthday to you from Gindermine. Hope you have a wonderful day across the snowies. Also to Jake Miles, happy 34th birthday from Berrydale. Happy birthday to Lucy and Jake.
0: And in terms of celebrity birthdays, it's a very dry one today. Is it the beginning of cancer season today?
1: Yes, the 22nd. The 21st marks the first of cancer
0: season. All right, well, it is a very, very famous soccer star or football star, depending on what you like to say.
2: What a way to make it 600 goals for Barcelona by the little magic man, Lionel Messi.
0: That is right. I always thought it was Lionel, but I think it's Lionel Messi. 39 years old today, gained fame playing with FC Barcelona, and I think just one of the most recognisable soccer football names ever.
1: Yeah, also the most insane bleach tips I've ever seen on a man.
0: On that photo, yeah, that's a little bit yikes.
1: We're going to give you the sweet treat today, Lucy, thanks to the bakery Gindermine. Enjoy it on your 22nd birthday.
0: All right, and the birthday book, that will be back tomorrow on Snuff and Breakfast. Nobody

0: Armin van Buuren, and this is what it feels like on Snuff and Breakfast with Beck and Jack.
1: Hey, we've got a little legend joining us in the studio very shortly for little forecasters. We're going to have them read out the weather and give you the forecast for today.
0: But for right now, we will check out those road conditions.
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2: Your winter road reports.
1: Transport for New South Wales would like to advise Kosciuszko Road is open to Perisher, Guthaga Road is open to the village, and Alpine Way is open to Threadboat and beyond. On the Snowy Mountains Highway, caution, icy stretches from Connors Hill to Sawyers Hill. The Link Road to Selwyn Snow Resort is open. Elliott Way, the road is open. And Coomer to Brown Mountain, the road is open. Make sure you keep it here for all the latest winter road updates.
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11: Be not working hard. Yeah, right, picture that with a Kodak. Or better yet, go to Times Square, take a picture of me with a Kodak. 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And tonight, let's enjoy life.

0: 97.7 Place No FM Breakfast with Beck and Jack. And a very special guest in today is Kira. Good morning, Kira.
1: Good morning.
2: Welcome to the show. Hope you're feeling well this morning.
1: Yeah, I am.
0: Now, Kira, remind me, what year are you in at school?
1: I'm in year 6.
0: Now, so you're 11, yeah?
1: Yeah, turning 12.
0: 12 in how many days?
1: 10 or 11.
0: 10 days. Well, happy birthday.
2: This is our early birthday treat for you, Kira. This is your early birthday treat. Now, I hear you like to snowboard.
1: Oh, I love snowboarding.
2: How long have you been snowboarding for?
1: About probably 2 years now. I started doing it, for school snowboarding.
2: Yeah. That's very really cool.
0: And you ski as well, but snowboarding's cooler.
1: Yeah.
0: Yeah. Now, that's not the only sport that you do. Tell us about your running as well.
1: I do lots of running.
2: Yeah.
1: Recently I went to regionals cross country.
0: Wow.
1: And I came 19th in that.
0: Dude. Oh,
2: that's impressive. I could never do cross country in school.
0: That is amazing. Well, congratulations. Happy birthday for 10 days. Are you ready to read the weather?
1: Yes.
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3: How's the weather down there? 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
1: forecasters. 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It's Kira with your weather forecasters on Snow FM. Today, it'll be a cloudy day. Tomorrow, a frosty morning. Friday, partly cloudy with some frost. Jindabyne, a topping of 11 degrees. Thedbo, 6 degrees today. Coomera, a maximum of 12 degrees. And Canberra, 13 degrees today.
0: Oh, wow. Kira, good job. That was awesome. How do you feel?
1: Good, but where's the snow?
0: Yeah. I know.
2: I need to leave Jindabyne and the problem. I'm causing all the warm weather.
0: I know. We think Jack's brought the warm weather over from Perth. But I wish we could have written some snow in there for you. But apparently next weekend there's going to be a big dump, so you can go.
1: I hope so.
0: Go do some snowboarding. Well, Kira, amazing job.
2: And Kira, I have a special present for you as well today. Because your birthday is also 10 days away, you are officially a certified little forecaster on Snow FM. Happy birthday in 10 days.
1: There's
0: a little certificate for you. Awesome. Well, Kira, thank you so much. Fantastic job. And we hope you have a great day.

0: It's Ari's Hate That I Made You Love Me on Snow FM Breakfast. It's Beck and Jack.
1: Coming up to 8:30, we're going to get a check from the newsroom next. We'll also have a look at your weather and see what the road conditions are looking like.
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13: This is Budgie Baker, and that weather is being extremely fickle at the moment. We had another night with the temperatures needed for snow.

0: making just didn't quite make it. So Liz, ready to spin. We're just going to wait and see what the next day or so brings. Hopefully some cold nights. Charlotte Pass. First time is going to ride the Cosy Carpet for a little bit of fun. Cosy Triple Chair will open from 11 for foot passengers on guided tours. Perisher, Front Valley, still just got the conveyor going for the first timers. They also have Harry's and Herman's conveyor open in Smiggins as well. Threadbow, Friday Flat, still looking pretty good with Easy Does It Chair and two more snow runners in action there. We just need Mother Nature to lend us a helping hand for some cold, dry nights as we wait for the next significant snowy change.
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2: From the Capital Radio Newsroom. Good morning, I'm James Wybrow. Labor's tax changes will pass through federal parliament by the end of the week after it reached a deal with the Greens. The government will rein in the capital gains tax discount along with negative gearing concessions. Tighter rules will also be imposed on people using self-managed super funds to buy property. Nationals leader Matt Canavan says the changes will be bad for Australians.
3: What's worse now, this is just another tax the government was already taxing small business, taxing property, taxing investments, and now they're taxing your super.
2: In other news, a report has found more than 14 million Australians have a weight problem. Australian Institute of Health and Welfare data shows 2 in 3 adults and 1 in 4 children were overweight or obese in 2024. The Institute's Amy Young says younger generations are more likely to live with abdominal obesity, increasing their risk of other conditions like heart disease and bowel cancer.
4: So almost 10 additional adults in every 100 aged 45 to 54 were living with abdominal obesity in 2022 to 2024 compared to those at the same age a decade earlier in 2011-2012.
2: Overseas, Sir Keir Starmer, who is standing down as British Prime Minister, has met with his leadership contender to support the handover of power. It's the first time the outgoing Labour leader has met with Andy Burnham since his decisive by-election win. Mr. Burnham could become Prime Minister within weeks if he does not face a challenger. Back in Australia, scientists have found evidence a crater discovered in outback Western Australia was created 3 billion years ago. Geologists discovered the rock formations near the town of Marble Bar in the Pilbara region. Curtin University professor Chris Kirkland says testing of crystal minerals confirms it to be the oldest known asteroid impact site on Earth.
5: So these individual little crystals, smaller than the width of a human hair, contain lots of uranium, and that uranium over time changes to lead. So if we can measure the ratio of the uranium to lead, we can calculate an age, and that's how we can work out how old it is.
2: And legendary Australian musician Daryl Braithwaite is stepping back from live performances. The Horses singer has taken to social media to call time after 6 decades in the business. The 77-year-old says live gigs are becoming increasingly physically challenging. Eels skipper Mitchell Moses is preparing to play his 250th NRL game. He'll bring up the milestone in front of his home fans tomorrow night against the Rabbitohs. The 31-year-old saying he has much more to achieve in his career.
6: Hopefully the best is still to come. I'm still haven't won a comp yet, so that's definitely the main goal.
2: And the AFL has warned clubs it will hit them, players and coaches with fines for criticising umpires or the match review officials. That's the latest news update from the Capital Radio Newsroom. I'm James Wybrow.
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7: The cheapest unleaded 91 in Cooma is at the Metro West on the highway at $1.59. Cheapest diesel is at the Cooma Servo on the highway at $1.94. In Jindabyne, the cheapest unleaded is at the Metro on Kosciuszko Road at $1.81, and the cheapest diesel is at the BP on Kosciuszko Road at $1.99.
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8: Transport for New South Wales would like to advise Kosciuszko Road is open to Perisher, Guthaga Road is open to the village, and Alpine Way is open to Threadbow and beyond. On the Snowy Mountains Highway, caution, icy stretches from Connors Hill to Sawyers Hill. The Link Road to Selwyn Snow Resort is open. Elliot Way, the road is open. And Cooma to Brown Mountain, the road is open. Make sure you keep it here for all the latest winter road updates.
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10: 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Partly cloudy across the Snowies today. Slight chance of shower later. Similar conditions tomorrow with some areas of frost and fog in the morning and a similar across Friday and Saturday. Temperatures today, Jindabyne reaching 10 degrees. Charlotte Pass topping in at 6. Coomera's top temperature 13. And Canberra, the nation's capital, reaching 14. Jindabyne currently 1 degree. Mount Selwyn right now is 0. Charlotte Pass currently 1. Thredbo is 0. Coomera right now is 7 and Canberra is 3 degrees. Brighten your smile at Snowy Mountains Dental in Jindabyne, the experts in oral health across the Snowy Monaro since 2003. 6 Park Road, Jindabyne, snowydental.com.au.
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8: Taking a look at the Snow FM Snow Watch, the Weather Bureau would like to advise a 10% chance of snow today until 6 p.m.
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10: Good morning, good morning. It's Snow FM Breakfast with Beck and Jack. Jack, clearing your throat
8: So sorry, the coffee's giving me a bit of phlegm.
10: That's quite all right. Now, last week I tested you out to see how good you were at discerning real from fake news headlines.
8: That's right, I remember that now, yeah.
10: And do you remember that you didn't do very well?
8: Yeah, I figured you'd bring that up. I figured you'd dwell on the past that I didn't get any of them right.
10: All right. Well, I'm going to give you one more chance and maybe I'll give you another chance after that if you get it wrong to see if you can do it better this time.
8: Do you know what? I'm going to brush up on my skills and see if I can guess them correctly today.
10: All right. Seeing how smart Jack is, very short lever right now. It's Maroon 5 Sugar. It's not for breakfast. All thanks to Snowy Monaro Carpentry and Construction Group. I'm hurt.

0: It's Maroon 5 Sugar on 97.7 Play Snoff and Breakfast with Beck and Jack. All right, Jack, last week I tested you out on how good you are at discerning real from fake news headlines.
1: Yeah.
0: And you didn't get it right.
1: Well, I would like to think that I'm pretty good at discerning real and fake headlines, but yes, the facts came about and I definitely wasn't very good at it.
0: The evidence did indeed prove otherwise. So essentially what I did was I found two real news headlines that were kind of really wacky and out there. And then I wrote one of my own.
1: I
0: tried to get you to guess.
1: It's coming back to me now.
0: Which one was mine and which one were the real ones. You got it wrong, but I thought I'd give you another chance today.
1: Oh, thank you so much.
0: In honor of me scrolling through weird news sites yesterday to look at stuff to talk about for the show and finding two pretty wacky headlines.
1: Oh, there's always a wacky headline. Like the other day we had the cockroach smuggling thing and now we've got something else today. Should we get into it?
0: Let's get into it. All right. So, like I said, I've got two real headlines here. One of them is fake, or three. One of them is fake. And you have to guess which one it is.
1: Like two truths, one lie.
0: Exactly. All right. Here we go. Number one, aliens blamed for disappearance of 8 rural area ducks.
1: Okay.
0: Number two, viral Donald Trump buffalo spared from sacrifice in Bangladesh.
1: Okay.
0: And number three, Darwin woman sues hotel alleging that her buffet breakfast melted her dentures.
1: Oh, okay. I can see where we're going down this route. Look, I don't know if I want to believe the Donald Trump story and the buffalo in Bangladesh, but that's a potential. I also don't want to believe the buffet story. I think you might have just thrown that in there because
0: you love a buffet.
1: I love buffet breakfast. But I think I might go with the buffalo with Bangladesh.
0: Because what's your logic to this?
1: It's a bit rhymey. The buffalo in Bangladesh, Donald Trump's buffalo in Bangladesh, a bit rhymey in a sense.
0: Is that rhymey?
1: Or buffalo Bangladesh, the two B's.
0: That's alliteration.
1: Yeah, same thing. I'm not an English teacher, okay?
0: Any other logic that may be
1: behind it? I don't think that Donald Trump owns it, but I'm going to go with the buffalo one.
0: You're going to go with the buffalo one?
1: The buffalo one. That's the lie. That's the fake headline.
0: And the other ones you just believe the alien one?
1: Yeah, I believe the alien one stole 5 ducks.
0: Okay, Jack.
1: I'm wrong once again.
0: You are wrong once again. The one that I made up this morning was aliens blamed for disappearance of 8 rural area ducks. So there was a buffalo that looked like Donald Trump because it had its like toupee. And
1: oh my goodness.
0: It was spared from sacrifice in Bangladesh. And yes, many years ago, a Darwin woman did indeed sue a hotel alleging that her buffet breakfast melted her dentures.
1: Wow. I'm not very good at this, am I?
0: Jack's not very good at...
1: I'm not good at fake news.
0: Discerning real from fake news. Here's Sienna Spira's Down This Hill, Snow FM Breakfast.

0: 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It's Beck and Jack.
1: The Queen of Pop. Yes, Madonna, she's beefing with someone this morning. We're going to let you know who she's beefing with because it might come as a surprise to you, okay?
0: God, I really would not want to be beefing with Madonna. That's in today's tabloids right around the corner, but for now we will check out those road conditions.
2: 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Your winter road reports.
1: Transport for New South Wales would like to advise Kosciuszko Road is open to Perisher, Guthaga Road is open to the village, and Alpine Way is open to Thredbo and beyond. On the Snowy Mountains Highway, the road is open, the Link Road to Selwood Snow Resort is open, Elliott Way, the road is open, and Coomera Brown Mountain, the road is open. Keep it here for all the latest winter road updates.
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0: Junior.
1: Today's the day.
2: Feeling it, we're feeling good. We're feeling good, hey?
1: Jack, what's going on in the world of celebrity goss this morning?
3: Well, Joe Jonas, he's also one of the brothers out of the Jonas Brothers. He is selling his house for $6.8 million.
1: Damn, is this an actual house or just an apartment?
3: The quote is, it's a 26-floor apartment in New York City.
1: I was going to say, $6 million for a house is crazy cheap.
3: Well, crazy expensive for a 26-floor apartment.
1: Now, yeah, damn.
3: It does feature three bedrooms with views of downtown Manhattan, and it's got floor-to-ceiling windows, which would give you sweeping views across the city, which is very beautiful. But it's also got a beautiful theme towards it. It's very music lover themed. It's got vinyl themed listening rooms across the house, which has red walls, a custard bar, and a leathered marble countertop.
1: Ooh, okay. You lost me at red walls and then leathered marble countertop, but a specific vinyl listening room sounds quite juicy.
3: Would you pay $6.8 million for it, though?
1: I mean, in Manhattan, yeah.
3: Yeah. That's probably cheap for Manhattan, really.
1: I wonder if this is the apartment that he was living in with his ex-wife, Sophie, can't remember her last name. She was in Game of Thrones. I'm curious because they got divorced, a couple years ago?
3: Yeah.
1: I'd be wondering if this is their place they had together and he's just gotten around to
3: I don't know if a partner would approve of red walls because I don't think you would approve of red walls in our house, would you?
1: Well, no, but I'm not Sophie.
3: That's
1: She's
3: true.
1: A redhead, That's so maybe she likes red balls too.
3: That is very true. Now, in some other news this morning, Madonna.
1: Miss Madonna over here.
3: Yes. She's gotten some beef this morning. Now, you're probably wondering who the beef is with. She's actually had beef with Universal Pictures after falling out over the budget's film for her future biopic.
1: Oh, so they're actually in the works of it?
3: Yeah, they're creating a biopic for Madonna. Now, Madonna told Interview Magazine that I was supposed to make a movie about my life, and I worked on the script for 2 years, and I spent 2 years at Universal Studios with the line producers, doing the budgeting, doing the casting, and we had a falling out, and me and Universal regarding the budget because I've needed it and I've had an extraordinary life, of course, she said, and I've had a huge life, so I needed a bigger budget. You know what I mean? That's what Madonna said. And obviously, Universal were saying, I don't know if we can give you more money, babes, because we've given you enough money for a biopic. And biopics tend to get quite expensive. We've seen the Michael one. That one's cost a fortune. Bohemian Rhapsody cost a fortune. And I cannot imagine how much Madonna's will cost to make. But Netflix has reached out offering an exclusive series, but I don't think Madonna wants a three-part series. I think she wants a big, span, shiny film. But yes, there is no confirmation on when the biopic's going to release, but when we find out, we'll let you know.
1: All right. Well, that is today in tabloids for right now on Snog Fan Breakfast.
4: A girl.
5: Here's the thing.
4: Who likes to be?
5: My cousin and I.
4: Left alone.
5: Have very different ideas.
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16: 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Australian energy starts right here in the Snowy Mountains.
17: This is Budgie Baker, and that weather is being extremely fickle at the moment. We had another night with the temperatures needed for snowmaking, just didn't quite make it. So on lifts ready to spin, we're just going to wait and see what the next day or so brings. Hopefully some cold nights. Charlotte Pass. First timers can ride the Cosy Carpet for a little bit of fun. Cosy Triple Chair will open from 11 for foot passengers on guided tours. Perisher, Front Valley, still just got the conveyor going for the first timers. They also have Harry's and Herman's conveyor open in Miggins as well. Threadboat, Friday Flat, still looking pretty good with Easy Does It Chair and two more snow runners in action there. We just need Mother Nature to lend us a helping hand for some cold, dry nights as we wait for the next significant snowy change.
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19: From the Capital Radio Newsroom, good morning. I'm James Wybrow. The New South Wales government is pushing back on criticisms of its final budget before the next election. Some claim the financial blueprint is uninspiring and contains a lack of long-term reforms. Labor maintains the budget will help alleviate cost of living pressures facing households across the state. Roads Minister Jenny Atkinson says a range of measures are being put in place to help people.
20: That will include a $100 discount on private car registration for 12 months, further toll relief by reducing the weekly toll cap from $60 to $50 for 12 months, freezing Opal fares at their current levels for 12 months.
19: In other news, an investigation has found 90% of IVF patients pay for expensive extras that don't really work. Gabrielle Hodson has more.
21: A major review has found most add-ons for IVF treatment have no proven fertility benefit. That's despite clinics charging desperate patients thousands of dollars for extras like acupuncture, corticosteroids and plasma injections. Researchers from the University of Melbourne say the extra services can lead to false hope, financial strain and unnecessary procedures for would-be parents already under stress.
19: Overseas, the US Senate has voted to direct President Trump to stop the war against Iran or seek approval from Congress. Four Republicans voted with Democrats to support the House's disapproval of the war. It's the first time Congress has approved a resolution directing a president to remove military forces from a conflict. Also making news, Australia has ranked second behind the United States in a global measure of how the world will deal with the AI revolution. The QS World Future Skills Index grades countries for their ability to harness technology for economic growth and productivity. And Aussie music icon Daryl Braithwaite admits he didn't know his last performance would be his final live show. The 77-year-old has called time on performing after 6 decades in the industry, citing the increasing physical challenge. He said he had a realisation after a performance in the Arctic a week and a half ago.
2: But I just thought I'm not enjoying it as much as when I started or over the 58 years. And I thought, I'll stop, you know, because it's robbing myself and the people that are listening to how it actually should be.
19: Mitchell Moses wants another shot at steering the Blues to an Origin Series victory in enemy territory. The 5-8 spot is on the line after a heavy defeat in Game 2, with calls for him to be replaced by Ethan Strange. Moses, who won a series decider in Brisbane 2 years ago, is hoping to make amends.
3: Yeah, I would love to get another chance. You know what I mean? It was upsetting with, you know, how that second half went down, you know, even past the first half. So to get another chance there will be massive.
19: That's the latest news update from the Capital Radio Newsroom. I'm James Wybrow.
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22: The cheapest unleaded 91 in Cooma is at the Metro West on the highway at $1.59. Cheapest diesel is at the Cooma Servo on the highway at $1.94. In Jindabyne, the cheapest unleaded is at the Metro on Kosciuszko Road at $1.81. And the cheapest diesel is at the BP on Kosciuszko Road at $1.99.
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16: Your winter road report.
24: Transport for New South Wales would like to advise Kosciuszko Road is open to Perisher, Guthaga Road is open to the village, and Alpine Way is open to Threadbow and beyond. On the Snowy Mountains Highway, the road is open, the Link Road to Selwyn Snow Resort is open, Elliott Way, the road is open, and Cooma to Brown Mountain, the road is open. Keep it here for all the latest winter road updates.
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1: 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Partly cloudy across the Snowies today. Slight chance of shower later. Similar conditions tomorrow with some areas of frost and fog in the morning and a similar across Friday and Saturday. Temperatures today, Jindabyne reaching 10 degrees. Charlotte Pass topping in at 6. Cooma's top temperature 13. And Canberra, the nation's capital, reaching 14. Jindabyne currently 1 degree. Mount Severn right now is 0. Charlotte Pass currently 1. Threadbow is 0. Cooma right now is 7 and Canberra is 3 degrees. 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
24: Taking a look at the Snow FM Snow Watch, the Weather Bureau would like to advise a 10% chance of snow today until 6 p.m.
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1: The Weather Bureau advises a UV of 2 today where you can burn in about 60 minutes.
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1: 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It's just gone 9 o'clock. All thanks to our good friends over at Snowy Monaro Carpentry and Construction Group. Jack, do you like Vegemite?
24: I hate Vegemite.
1: Really?
24: With a burning passion, and I'm going to claim my Britishness here. I've never liked Vegemite.
1: What is it about it?
24: It's just the taste of it. The taste is my main reason. I hate the way it tastes. I just don't like that it's a black piece of condiment that you're putting on someone's toast. I'd rather jam.
1: You don't like the black tar pasteness
24: no.
1: of it?
24: Oh, God. No.
1: All right, well, new Vegemite's just been released that I actually think I could convince you to eat.
24: Okay, a lot of people have tried to convince me over the years, so we'll see.
1: I reckon I can do it. We're going to talk about that right after Rihanna's Only Girl in the World on Snow FM Breakfast. I want

0: 97.7 Place and FM Breakfast with Beck and Jack. All right, Jack, I want you to explain to me right now why you do not like Vegemite.
1: I don't like Vegemite because I just don't like the taste of it. I don't like the way it is. I don't like that it's black and that the first thing you want to do is get up in the morning and spread it on your toast. And even worse, you guys spread so much of it on the piece of bread. It's disgusting. I don't like it at all. Yes, it may have vegetables. Yes, it may be good for you. But no, I'm point blank. Never put it in
0: your
1: vicinity.
0: You just don't like the taste?
1: No, the taste is the main factor behind it.
0: Well, Jack, I have some good news for you this morning.
1: Do you? Is it Cine Scroll flavoured now?
0: Oh, my God. Get over your bloody Cine Scrolls. No, so the Bega Group, which is the company that does Vegemite.
1: Oh, they make great cheese too.
0: They have just launched Vegemite Kids. Oh. Which I feel like might be something for you.
1: So you're saying...
0: you probably have the taste palate of a child.
1: Oh, a way to clock me. Okay.
0: All right, so this is a milder version of Vegemite. It features half the salt. It's a smoother texture, a lighter colour, and also has added vitamins B6 and B12.
1: Okay, I could get around that.
0: You think this is something you would like?
1: Also, I don't think this could just be just for children. I think this could be for a lot of fitness influencers who want to have less salt in their diet.
0: That's not
1: a bad point.
0: This
1: actually might be a healthier option to the original.
0: We don't need more things that cater to influencers, though, let's be real. But, okay, so the interesting thing about this, Sunrise spoke about this on their show a couple of days ago. It sparked an incredibly fierce reaction.
1: Why?
0: For their viewers, right? People in Australia, we are so adamant about our Vegemite.
1: Yeah.
0: Their like text line flooded in with people so upset about this, right?
1: Jesus, people, come on.
0: Some of the responses we've got. Okay, someone says, how are we supposed to raise resilient kids if they're raised on weak Vegemite?
1: Oh,
0: suggesting
1: God.
0: That parents should use less of the original and just spread more butter on.
1: Okay, fair point.
0: Someone said, leave Vegemite alone, go hard or go home.
1: Oh, God.
0: Someone said, it's un-Australian to change it.
1: Oh, please. I think we all need to get a grip sometimes because at the end of the day, if it's for the kids and the kids can, like, get used to the mildness, then they can move their way up to the full-strength Vegemite.
0: Well, that's the other thing. It's like, it's healthy for you. So
1: exactly.
0: If there's a way that gets kids to do it. But here's the kicker, right? They're all saying leave Vegemite alone. The traditional Vegemite range is remaining unchanged. But you've got the normal, you've got the lower salt, you've got the gluten-free, you've got the squeezy, you've got the cheesy mite, you've got the regular, and now you've got the kids.
1: So what's wrong with that? There are so many variants to the original Vegemite. Let's just all get a grip and touch some grass today, okay?
0: Let's do it.
1: Vegemite is Vegemite, and you can love it and hate it, and I still hate it.
0: You still hate it?
1: Still hate it.
0: Well, let us know. What do you reckon of this new Vegemite? Would you get your kids to eat us? Give us a call, 645-72977. Let us know on our socials. Let's get back into the music.

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1: Olivia fans, one of her newest songs on the charts. Stupid song.
0: This one's number one right now in the Arias.
1: She is trumping those charts at the moment. All of her newest songs off her album, doing well.
0: All right, this one plays in five. Stick around.
2: A girl.
3: Here's the thing.
2: Who likes to be?
3: My cousin and I.
2: Left alone.
3: I have very different ideas.
2: But.
3: About what it means to be a hero.
2: When a ruthless adversary strikes too close to home, she reluctantly joins forces.
3: He sees the good in everyone.
2: With an unlikely companion.
3: And I see the truth.
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0: 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It's Beck and Jack. This one on the way.
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0: It's Jubal by Klingand. Oh, a bit jazzy for your Wednesday morning. This one's up next.
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1: Transport for New South Wales would like to advise Kosciuszko Road is open to Perisher, Guthaca Road is open to the village, and Alpine Way is open to Threadbow and beyond. On the Snowy Mountains Highway, the road is open, the Link Road to Selwood Snow Resort is open, Elliott Way, the road is open, and Coomera Brown Mountain, the road is open. Keep it here for all the latest winter road updates.
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1: A major Aussie TV show is getting axed. We're going to let you know what it is next in today's tabloid because it might just be one of your favourites.
0: Oh no, we'll talk about that after Dua Lipa's Houdini. I call

0: that time for Today in Tabloids on Snow FM Breakfast. Jack, what's going on this morning?
1: Well, Emma Watson, she's revealed that she mistook a group of bird watchers for paparazzi.
0: Oh, no.
1: Now, she was convinced that her family home had become a target for photographers trying to snap her picture when she saw a group of people standing outside with armed cameras. Now, look, I can agree with you because I don't think I would enjoy that outside my home.
0: To be honest, I'm not going to lie, regardless of kind of what happened at the end of the day, even if it is bird watchers, if you're taking photos or having binoculars looking towards someone's house, regardless of if they're a celebrity or not, regardless of if you're looking at birds or not, I think it's a little bit weird.
1: Yeah, and Emma soon found out they were trying to photograph a rare bird and weren't actually interested in her at all. Now, it's quite a bit, no key, a little bit selfish, but she let the group of bird watchers into the garden so they could attempt to photograph the rare bird.
0: I mean, that's very sweet of her.
1: Very beautiful. Now, in some other bombshell news this morning, Network 10 has officially confirmed the axing of I'm a Celebrity, Get Me Out of Here.
0: No way.
1: Yes, Julia Morris has come forward confirming that if the show does not come back, it'll likely be without her.
2: You have my blessing, whatever form it comes back in, and whoever is at the helm is... Like, I'm not, that is, no, there's no rumors. That's not like an inside track or anything. But I was also like, you're not going to hurt my feelings or I'm not going to turn. Mm. That has been the experience of a lifetime, going to South Africa every year.
0: Wow.
1: It'll be so interesting to see what format it does come back in.
0: And I wonder if it does come back, obviously, if Julia Morris isn't in, I wonder if Robert Oman will be.
1: The salt man, the main man of the show.
0: The main man himself. Well, that is Today in Tabloids for right now on Snow FM Breakfast. What did she say?

0: Jason Derulo, What You Say on 97.7, Place Enough and Breakfast. It's Beck and Jack.
1: Your love's on the way.
0: ATV topic, A7S as well. Massive stacked lineup.
1: Stacked lineup.
0: On this one, I've got to say. 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

0: Girls, Ugly Heart, wrapping up our time together on Stuffin' Breakfast. I'm in love
1: with the shape of you. 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He's got all of the Snowy Mountains' best music and all the latest from the newsroom and the weather forecast ahead of the week.
0: Ed Sheeran, Shape of You, that plays next. 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
10: 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Building Snowy 2.0. Australia's biggest battery right here in the Snowy Mountains.
11: This is Budgie Baker, and that weather is being extremely fickle at the moment. 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
12: From the Capital Radio Newsroom, good morning. I'm James Wybrow. The Albanese government is continuing to defend its tax deal with the Greens, which has surprised the superannuation sector. Federal politics editor Michael Packey.
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